0: A former Knights star says the players understand how much the rugby league team means to the city of Newcastle. They're hoping to complete the fairy tale journey from wooden spooners to premiers when they take on the Roosters on Sunday. Captain of the 1997 grand final winning side, Paul Harrigan, says he remembers the boost they got leaving on the team bus, realising how much support they had behind them.
1: That same feeling is still in the ether. It's still here, and it's electric. And that's why all the old boys, we're breaking into spontaneous emotion.
0: In AFL, Chris Fagan has been farewelled by the Brisbane Lions at the club's Merritt Murray Medal last night. Will Ashcroft picking up the best and fairest from Josh Dunkley and the departing Lachie Neal. Fagan becoming emotional when thanking the club.
2: Now, the Brisbane Lions isn't just a football club. It's the people, it's the friendships, it's the memories, the setbacks we've overcome and the joy that we've shared. It's about belonging to something bigger than ourselves.
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3: 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Weather forecast for today, mostly sunny, light winds becoming west to southwesterly, 15 to 25 kilometres per hour in the early afternoon, then tending southeast to southwesterly in the evening. UV index is predicted to reach 8, which is very high. Busselton 21 today, Harvey 22, Collie 22 and Perth 24. Bunbury we're expecting 20 today, 22 and sunny on Saturday and 20 and partly cloudy on Sunday. Around our capital cities, Adelaide 18 with showers today and then 19 and a possible shower for tomorrow. Melbourne 17 and showers and 19 and a possible morning storm and showers continuing tomorrow. Hobart 16 and partly cloudy and then 17 and partly cloudy again tomorrow. Canberra 18 with rain and then 19 and rain again tomorrow with a possible storm. Sydney 25, showers developing and then 22 and rain and a possible storm also. Brisbane sunshine and 26 today and then 26 with cloud clearing. And Darwin sunny and 34 and then 34 again tomorrow and a shower or two. At the moment, we've got 9 degrees in Collie, 12 in Busselton and 13 degrees in Bunbury. At 8:06, here's Tony Basil with Mickey.

classic from the 1980s. It's 11 past 8 on Bunbury 103.7. And it's time for birthdays. If you're having a birthday today, happy birthday to you on this World Smile Day, would you believe, the 2nd of October. And Tom Moody's smiling because he's 61 today, Australian cricketer. He captained the WA's West Australian Warriors cricket team and led them to 4 finals for 2 victories. And Mal Leyland is turning 82. Of course, we all know him from the Leyland brothers. Mal and Mike, best known for their weekly television show, Ask the Leyland Brothers, which aired from 1976 until 1984. And Don McLean is turning 81, just a little bit younger than Mal, of course. American singer-songwriter. He is touring Australia again this month for his American Pie 55th anniversary tour. That'd be great for all those Don McLean fans. His first concert was in Brisbane in October the 12th, or will be, coming up, of course. And he had his biggest hit in 1972, with American Pie, which is what we're going to have today. And I hope you have a fantastic cake or pie for your birthday today. Here it is, that classic hit, Don McLean. Alone.

Yes, and happy 81st birthday to Don McLean, and to you if you're having a birthday today. Have a great day, won't you? In actual fact, use the whole weekend to celebrate, might as well. Coming up this hour, we've got some great music also from Diana Ross, Phil Collins, The Waterboys, The Rolling Stones and Rubettes.

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Diana Ross and the Supremes with Baby Love from 1964. If you're wondering where Slade is, well, he's getting ready for the morning show because he'll be doing that on his own. Steve Ingram's going to be away, so Slade is getting ready with the show. So he'll be back in after 9 o'clock and taking you in for 3 hours of great music. In the meantime, good morning. You're live and local with Jeff McNish, and this is The Breakfast Show, sponsored by Martin Burns Bedroom Furnishing, big yellow building at 185 Blair Street. And if you're looking for a great value mattress and ensemble, grab a satin package, just $999 for a double or a queen. An ideal for the spare room, teenagers or those on a tight budget. It's WA made with a 5-year warranty, so don't miss out. Get into that big yellow building at 185 Blair Street. Coming up Saturday, tomorrow, great weather for the Bunbury Park Run. Starts at 8 a.m. through till 9 a.m. They meet just before that at the Big Swamp. Everyone can enjoy a weekly walk around, or you can run, jog or walk twice around the 5-kilometre Big Swamp walk trail. And the briefing takes place at 7:50. Come and join the community and have a great exercise at the same time. Weather-wise, it's going to be fantastic. Then after that, you can head down to the Bunbury Markets, down there at the Queen's Gardens, Cobblestones Drive. It starts at 8 a.m, goes through to 1 p.m. And they've got locally made goods, homegrown goods and home-baked, all sitting there ready for you to pick up on Saturday at the Bunbury Markets at Queen's Gardens. From 2019, this is Mark Ronson featuring Miley Cyrus with Nothing Breaks Like a Heart.

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1: This is AN News Western Australia. I'm Lee Harrison. The Greens have slammed new WA police powers, stopping people from going near next week's Land Forces Expo. A security zone around the Perth Convention and Exhibition Centre is in place, meaning officers can search anyone in the area and confiscate items like speakers and microphones. Police Minister Rhys Whitby says it's a heightened security environment following protests seen at Melbourne in 2024.
2: We will not tolerate what occurred in Melbourne at the last Land Forces when there were extreme acts of violence, where there was multiple injuries.
1: A Jandakot man has faced court charged over an alleged carjacking. Police allege the 32-year-old threatened a female food delivery driver in Canning Vale on Wednesday night before stealing her BMW sedan, later failing to stop for police and driving recklessly before crashing in Hazelmere. Police say he was arrested after initially running from the crash scene and hiding in bushland. He's facing six charges, including robbery and stealing a motor vehicle. Yagan Square will be transformed today for a special event to raise awareness of Mental Health Week. Light the Way is being presented by accommodation and outreach service provider St Bart's. A free community event starting at 11 this morning will feature a tunnel of light, live choirs and a warm soup supper. More than 20 Perth landmarks, including the stadium, will light up in blue tonight to support those facing homelessness and housing insecurity. To sport now, an absent Isaac Heaney has won the Swans' Best and Fairest Award. Chelsea Bowden reports.
3: Despite missing the last three games of the season through suspension, Swans co-captain Isaac Heaney polled the most votes, taking out the Bob Skilton medal for a third year running. Chad Warner, Nick Blakey, James Jordan and Riley Bice also suspended for breaching club standards over late night partying at East Melbourne's Pullman Hotel in August. None of the suspended players attended last night's awards, Warner, Blakey and Jordan also finishing in the best and fairest top 10. In his award ceremony speech, Swans chairman Andrew Pridham said player conduct and on-field performance are very separate matters. Chelsea Bowden reporting.
1: Lions co-captain Harris Andrews has paid tribute to departing coach Chris Fagan. The pair have shared three premiership titles with Brisbane after Fagan joined the club back in 2017. Andrews says he's one of a kind.
4: He's just been such a great person, and you see the way the footy world wraps their arms around him. I think the vision of him, you know, hugging Lee a couple of years ago, and just, yeah, he's an iconic guy. And so, yeah, we're so lucky to have had him at the footy club, and he'll be truly missed.
1: This is AN News Western Australia.
5: 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Weather forecast for today, mostly sunny with light winds. The UV index is predicted to reach 8, which is very high. Expected maximum temperature for Bunbury today, a beautiful 20 degrees. Busselton 21, Harvey and Collie 22 and Perth 24. Nice spring weather. At the moment it's at 12 degrees in Collie, 13 in Busselton and 15 degrees here in Bunbury. At 27 to 9, here's the Waterboys with The Hole of the Moon.

Another one of those great songs that we play here at Bunbury 103.7, The Hole of the Moon. Hey, the Commercial Sporting and Recreation Club are celebrating their 100th birthday, being at 21 Simmons Street. And it's happening on Saturday the 10th of October, and they want to invite you to come along for an open day. They'll be opening the building up for everyone to come and have a look from 10 a.m. right through until 10 p.m. And we're going to be there. Bunbury Community Radio will be doing an outside broadcast between 10 a.m. and 2 p.m. And they've got obviously an opportunity for you to come and have a look with the darts, snooker, pool, bingo and dancing. Free sausage sizzle throughout the day. And then at 6 o'clock, we've got 6 o'clock rock being broadcast live also from the Commercial Sporting and Recreation Club. And that's from 6 p.m. till 10 p.m. So it's a big day for the Commercial Sporting and Recreation Club, and then we're there to help celebrate as well. So come along to 21 Simmons Street on the Saturday. That's next week, not this week. And come and have a look, and you can check it out and check out the facilities. It's fantastic in there. If you haven't checked out their website, Google Commercial Sporting and Recreation Club. You'll be able to see it there as well. Here's the Rolling Stones with a classic song from 1966 called Painted Black. At 20 to 9...

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The Rubettes from 1974 and Sugar Baby Love at 11 to 9 on Bunbury 103.7. And if you love your bingo, then get on down to the Commercial Sporting and Recreation Club. 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So get on down to the Commercial Sporting and Recreation Club. Eyes down at 12:20 and lunch is available from 11 o'clock onwards. Now, from creating classical soundtracks for film and TV, Perth composer Michael Ellery has now teamed up with Lydia Kay for this new West Australian track. It's called Born to Survive here at Bunbury 103.7.

0: 8 to 9 on Bunbury 103.7. Good morning, you're live and local with Jeff McNish, and this is The Breakfast Show, sponsored by Martin Burns Bedroom Furnishing. And if you're after a fabric bed, there's a heaps of choices, starting from a low $499 in a queen. That's lower than an ensemble, and in a lot of styles, and quite a few with storage as well. Just get into the big yellow building at 185 Blair Street.
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Twilight. What's wrong with the way I live? Nothing's wrong with the way I live. And the way you live, of course, yes. It's 5 to 9. Thank you for joining me for breakfast. Guess what? Slade is coming in after 9 o'clock and he's going to be doing the morning show. Steve's away, so Slade's going to be in charge. Buckle up, because you're not sure what you're going to get. After that will be Peter Eisenhammer with the Lunchbox Show. I'm going to finish off today with Savage Garden and Affirmation. This will take us up to news at 9 o'clock. Have a great weekend, won't you? And enjoy the weather. I'll talk to you again on Monday.

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1: Hello there, I'm Sean Bindley. Three Israeli passengers will receive Presidential Heroism Awards after stopping a pilot from trying to crash a plane. The Fly Dubai flight, carrying 174 passengers, plunged 14,000 feet after the co-pilot attempted to stab the captain. Jet pilots and plane crash litigation expert Arthur Wog says it's remarkable that a pilot could manage to sneak an edge weapon onto a plane.
2: They go through a security checkpoint, and in theory, the security checkpoint should have disclosed that he was carrying a weapon. Mm. Obviously, there's a breakdown of security at the point of departure, and that's going to have to be looked at very carefully for the future.
1: The eSafety Commissioner warns major gaming platforms are still failing to step up to protect children from online predators. A report found companies like Steam and Epic are relying on basic self-reporting rather than proactive tools to detect child exploitation and grooming. Commissioner Julie Inman-Grant says the same game plan applies for anyone looking to exploit young Australians.
3: So if you were a predator, whether you're a violent extremist or you're grooming for sexual purposes, you're going to go to the digital playgrounds where children are.
1: The New South Wales State Government is standing by its plan to launch Sydney's South West Metro line with locked carriage doors. Six train doors across four retrofitted stations will remain shut due to dangerous gaps between the train and platform. Transport Minister John Graham says it's a simple compromise to make sure the service is safe and launches on time.
4: That's not unusual looking around the world or even on our heavy rail system. Passengers will adapt. There'll be plenty of staff to assist them, but it will allow us to open this metro sooner rather than later. We're getting very close.
1: The South Australian Premier is making no excuses for getting straight back to work on the North Adelaide Golf Course redevelopment. Yesterday, a federal court threw out a challenge, with the judge finding the parklands would not be significantly destroyed. Peter Malinowskis says workers have been instructed to get on with the job.
5: The protesters are seeking to make this as controversial as they possibly can. They would pick at anything and everything to try and turn this into a controversy. And I just invite people to stop and think about this for a moment. What are we doing here? We're taking a public golf course and we're upgrading it for the public.
1: The Australian Medical Association believes training colleges aren't offering enough support to the country's future specialists. Just 39% of trainee specialists have told a survey they received useful feedback about exam performance, and fewer than half said their feedback was provided promptly. AMA Vice President Julian Reyes says younger doctors spend years of their lives and thousands of dollars to receive this training.
6: We deserve much better from our specialist colleges, and I think they need more timely feedback, more affordable training pathways, and I think greater confidence that their concerns about their training will be taken seriously.
1: Another three people have died on West Australian roads overnight after two separate crashes in the regions. Jamie Smith has the details.
7: Two drivers were killed when their cars caught fire after colliding near Boddington around 8:30 last night. Police say a grey Holden Commodore and a grey Ford Falcon crashed on Pinjarra Williams Road, and both people died at the scene. Around 90 minutes earlier in Port Hedland, a motorbike collided with a white Toyota Land Cruiser near the intersection of Cook Point Drive and Wilson Road. The man on the bike died at the scene. Anyone with information on either of the crashes is urged to contact Crime Stoppers.
1: This is AIR National News. In cricket, Nick Maddison and Victoria's Sam Harper have been called into the Australian squad for the Test Tour of South Africa, with Cameron Green battling injury. Eddie Summerfield reports.
8: Last year, Nick Maddison was undergoing treatment for testicular cancer. A week on from scoring a one-day century for New South Wales against Victoria, he's on his way to South Africa. Victorian keeper batsman Sam Harper also being sent for cover, with Josh Inglis ruled out of the first test with a finger injury, while all-rounder Cameron Green is battling an abdominal strain. Australia's first test in South Africa since the ball tampering saga begins next Friday in Durban. Eddie Summerfield reporting.
1: Inform halfback Sandon Smith claims the underdog Knights won't be overawed by the occasion in Sunday's NRL Grand Final. The Newcastle number 7 says they're ready to end the club's 25-year premiership drought by beating his former team, the Roosters.
9: I'm really excited for our crew. I think nothing seemed to faze this crew. It's such a connected group, and we're really confident internally about what we can do on Sunday.
1: In AFL news, Brisbane star Harris Andrews insists they're not done yet, despite the Chris Fagan era coming to an end. The Lions coach finally calling time on his 10-year stint at the helm last night. The skipper says, "I miss Fagan, but the journey is just beginning."
10: I'm really comfortable in our group. I think we've got a really hungry group that are really passionate about, you know, hopefully trying to win a four-peat. The boys will get back to work quickly and, yeah, be excited and back in whoever comes in and takes over.
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11: Ladies, gentlemen and friends all around, a massive good morning to you all and welcome to The Morning Show, sponsored by our friends over at Arctic Air, who are located in that station complex in Bunbury. Joined today by, this time, one host instead of two, which is me, Slade Wright. Yes, the news is true. Unfortunately, Steve is away from us today, but that's all right, because we all know that when Steve is away, Slade can fully come out to play, which is a bit concerning because I'm already doing it a lot when it's just the two of us in here. I want to say a massive thank you as well, passing over from Jeff. So now I've got to continue the morning fun that he was having all this morning and giving to you all during the breakfast show and carry out for the rest of the morning. Starting things off, we're going to have a look at what's going on weather-wise, and it's pretty nice, I have to say, overall. Mostly sunny today with some light winds becoming west to southwesterly 15 to 25 kilometres an hour throughout the early afternoon, and then they tend southeast to southwesterly as we head into our evening. Peeking over the fence to see what's going on with the weekend, it's looking about the same, being sunny all day tomorrow, maximum of 22 and a minimum of 8, followed on by Sunday with a maximum of 20 and a minimum of 9. Seeing what's being expected today, though, we're only expecting a 20 here in Bunbury, while just down below in Busselton, they're looking at 21, up a bit more, and his Harvey is at 22, and hey, Collie is the exact same as well, expecting 22, bit of partly cloudiness all in between. And then if you're heading up to Perth, you can expect a nice 24 for this fantastic Friday. But that's going to carry on over to see what's currently happening, with Bunbury sitting on a 16. And then Collie and Busselton are both sharing at the moment, sitting in a nice 14. A lovely part of the weather to be having this morning. Great day to go outside, because looking outside the studio window here, there is not a single cloud in sight. Let's see if this is carrying on and actually still happening all around the other cities in Australia. Starting off with Adelaide, it's 18 in shower or two today for Friday, then following up with 19 tomorrow. Melbourne 17 for today and 19 as well for tomorrow, having a shower or two all throughout this next couple days. Hobart expected 16 and partly cloudiness, and that carries on to Saturday with a 17 instead, but still partly cloudiness. Canberra 18 and rain, and a lot more rain on Saturday with a 19 though instead. Sydney is the odd one out here, being 25 instead, showers or two and a possible storm, but that is just developing now with the rain carrying on to Saturday, but that only having a 22 instead. Hey, what a surprise. Brisbane's up next with 26, and this 26 is consistent, being on both Friday and Saturday, with some clouds clearing as we head into that Saturday. Last but not least, there's Darwin, and can we even begin to guess what's going on over there? Well, they're having a great time, sitting on a nice 34, which is going to be expected today and tomorrow, and look at that, they're getting a shower or two as well. That's it. It looks like you're all up to news, or all up to Nate. What am I saying? I'm too excited. Let's just get things started. You're all up to date with news and weather, so that just means it's time to start with a song. Bay City Rollers is here to kick us off at 8 minutes past nine. I only want to be with you. Well, I'm sure you only want to be with me. We're going to have a great time here. Up until 12 o'clock, let's do this.

Basie Rollers, I Only Want to Be With You. What a song to start us off this morning. It's going to be a great day today. I can already feel it. Well, speaking of that, since it's 12 past 9 here on Bunbury 103.7, and if you're just tuning in, you've just caught us red-handed. Well, caught me red-handed at the start of this morning show. Yes, Steve is away for this one today, but that's all right because you've got a big show of Slade coming your way this morning. Now, let's take a look at what's going to be happening today because there's a lot of fun stuff that we got lined up here. So starting off, fuel prices, all the stuff we have to know there is going to be coming up in just a short while, followed up by our quote of the day. Yes, and this one in particular is going to be very different or very intriguing because I'm going to be choosing the winner, I should say, of this week's listener one. Now, we've had listeners all around sending us in their own quotes throughout the week, and now I'm getting to read them all for the first time and are going to be picking who I think is my favorite for the week. So we'll find out a bit more about that as we get to it. Following up that is birthdays and homegrown history. Yeah, I'm going to be picking that one for a change. This is going to be cool. Coming up just after 10. And then last but not least, the music quiz courtesy of Buckingham Quality Butchers will be taking place just after 11. But we're going to find out more about that when the 11 o'clock gets around here. Well, let's not wish the morning away so quickly. I know it's exciting, but we've got plenty of fantastic songs lined up, just like this one by Blondie. Here is Maria.

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Direction. Nice one there. Nice number. Night Changes from 2014. Album called Four. Remember when that one came out? I think I was 8. There we go. 9:23. It is now on Bunbury 103.7. If you're just tuning in, a massive good morning to you. Hope you're having a sensational day, just as much as the Southwest Dairy Supply truck drivers. Want to say a massive good morning to them who I know are tuned into 103.7 when they're supplying all the Southwest Dairy around. Yes, and they're having a great day today doing the deliveries. Hope they have a sensational weekend out there. I think they're actually going to want to know a fair bit about this next one or this next segment we've got here, especially, well, probably drivers of all kinds, because we're going to get into some fuel prices, all the important stuff to know about in regarding to the fuel prices here. So we're going to start over in Busselton, see what's going on down there. Good morning to all our Busselton listeners. Your guys' cheapest when it comes to petrol comes at 226.7. Now, this is joined in two different places. It's Vibe in Siesta Park and Vibe in Broadwater as well. Following that is 226.9, which is just a little bit more, and that's at the United Vass Truck Shop. There we go. See, the dairy truck drivers can head all the way down to Busselton. Might be there over in Vass. So those guys are all in Keighley, Broadwater, and Vass, respectively. Now, as for diesel over in Busselton, it actually remains the same with the cheapest. Now, the cheapest there is 269.2. Now, that is shared at the exact two places that the petrol is its cheapest, which is Vibe in Broadwater and Vibe in Siesta Park, which of course can be found over in Broadwater and Keighley respectively. Following that is 269.3 in Burke Broadwater as well as a third option. But yes, Vibe in Broadwater and Vibe in Siesta Park seem to be the two that are pretty good at the moment over in Busselton. Switching up on over to Bunbury, hope our Bunbury listeners are having a sensational morning with us this morning. Your cheapest is 225.3. Now this is an increase over in Vibe in Bunbury South, but it's still the cheapest for petrol. 227.5 is the follow-up by Liberty in Dalgellup, and then 229.3 in Dunnings Picton. Now, keep in mind that that station is an unmanned and unpersoned station. There'll be no one there, but these are all good places for the cheapest, nearest, and cheapest, I should say, with them all being, though, increases at the same time, but that's sort of what we're expecting in these days. Now, following that with the diesel, it is in different spots. 265.3 can be found over in Vibe Bunbury South. That is the cheapest, with then 265.5 in Liberty Dalgellup as well, mention them again, and then 266.9 in Ampole Foodery Jalora. There you go. I'm always got to make sure in these times when things are different like that, you got to stay on top of it. But hey, we're all going to know where it is now, so you might want to get there before the lines begin to get a bit bigger than they usually get. Here's Simon and Garfunkel with I Am a Rock. Sounds like me, 1966.

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1: Got a budding entrepreneur aged 16 or under? The Awesome Kids Makers Market is back at Breck this October, and it's time to get creative. Young makers can turn their homemade creations into their very own market stall at the 2026 Awesome Festival Bunbury Hub. 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Expressions of interest are now open via the Breck webpage, the Awesome Kids Makers Market, where young creativity takes centre stage. The Grapevine on Bunbury, 103.7.

Saints and Black Coffee. That was nice. That was a nice one. I like that. Saints and Sinners was that album, 2000 year of release. Something different there for your morning this morning, which has just been good times. Nothing back so far because it's 26 to 10, which is absolutely ridiculous. And I don't understand how I've only been sitting in this chair for half an hour. I don't know what's that like this, split it into six parts as a sixth of a show or something. Look at me trying to do math over here. I should just stick to my talking, shouldn't I? Here we go. So going back now to what I was saying before earlier in the morning, and how about we are getting into, throughout the show, we do some different segments, and this one that we've got up now is our quote of the day. Now, about the quote of the day that usually happens on a Friday is that we get listeners to send in a quote, and the number is 0448 057 916 if you'd like to send in one of your own. And usually when me and Steve are in here, we pick one out as the winner of the week, pretty much as one that we agreed we like the absolute most. And sometimes we actually have that much of good ones come in all at once all throughout those 7 days that we end up having one each. Well, I don't have two because there's only one of us here today, so I'm going to take out what I think was my favorite one from this week. Now, this one's coming in, and it came in last week on a Friday, coming in from Richard. Now, Richard sent, "Take what you need and leave the rest. No need to take the best." It's a line from the song "The Night They Drove Old Dixie Down," which I thought was a very nice number, but also a very good part of that song. Good quote. So that was from Richard. Congratulations to you, sir. That was my favorite one of the week. Take what you need and leave the rest. No need to take the best. Definitely true. True there, Richard. Now, you can be just like Richard as well if you've got a quote that you're familiar with that you enjoy very much and want to share it with us, because we want to hear them all. Send them in to 0448 057 916, and you could be just like Richard, becoming my favorite that I'll be able to read them out here live on air on a Friday, just as you go. Here's a bit of Axum now with Arkansas Grass on Bunbury 103.7.

0: The M People with One Night in Heaven. All right, 18 to 10 it is now on Bunbury 103.7, heading towards the end of the 9 o'clock hour. And hey, I've got to start ringing the alarm bells because I had no idea up until only just recently that Emma Memma is in town and her Jungle Picnic show is taking place at Breck in about 20 minutes today. Now, it's inspired by the Jungle Picnic album, the show that invites audiences to bring their picnic baskets and their pet rocks, jump up and dance with the elephants and sing along with deliciously catchy tunes. That sounds like something I'd say. Play games alongside Emma Memma and her Memma mates today, only in 20 minutes. Yes, it'll be a great show for the family and for, most importantly, the kids to go down and go visit them over at Breck, which is taking place between 10 and 11. So there's still a bit of time to get over there. So if you've got nothing to do on today for this school holiday Friday, go check out Emma Memma's Jungle Picnic over at Breck, happening in only just 20 minutes. After these, we're going to hear from the Dixie Cups and finding out where the Chapel of Love's at.
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Chapel of Love, 1964, that one was. One of the great songs from the 60s to the 70s. Dixie Cups there. 12 to 10 it is now on Bunbury 103.7. And hey, we're playing all kinds of songs here today, and we always do on 103.7 from the 60s right till today. And here is something different, a new track from one of our Southwest's most talented musicians, I should say. Mitchell Martin is his name, and hey, he's a Bunbury teenager. How good's that? Who writes all his own lyrics for his own music. So here is one of his latest numbers. It's called I Can't Stop Singing. What a great one. Mitchell Martin, this is on Bunbury 103.7, a local talent time.

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Glen Campbell and the Bonaparte's Retreat, and that was it. 1974, that one was. Wow, taking us up right up to one last song to close out the end of the hour. But ladies and gentlemen and friends all around, do not worry, because the fun has only just begun, and we've got another 2 hours to slam through and bring some more exciting things. But hey, we do, like I said, got one more to ease us in to 10 o'clock. Here's the Pointer Sisters now with Slow Hand. This will take us up to state news at the top of the hour, and I'll see you, or talk to you, on the other side of the news.

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1: Hello there, I'm Sean Bindley. The Reserve Bank has warned Australia is increasingly vulnerable to a global financial shock if the AI investment boom collapses. In its latest stability review, the central bank cautioned that falling house prices and interest rates at a 15-year high are placing severe pressure on recent buyers. RBA officials say elevated global debt and rising cyber risks mean local markets won't be immune to overseas turmoil. The family of a woman shot dead by US Immigration and Customs Enforcement in January are suing the Trump administration, alleging wrongful death and excessive force. The BBC's Mimi Swaby reports.
2: Renee Good was shot three times in her car in Minneapolis as she joined protests against deportation sweeps by masked and armed agents. One lawsuit seeks to hold the US government liable for the actions of the federal agents. The other names several individuals, including the officer that shot her, as well as the White House Deputy Chief of Staff, Stephen Miller, and the then Homeland Security Secretary, Kristi Noem. The government has previously defended the agents' actions as having been justified in self-defense, but Ms. Good's killing was one of the factors that sparked an angry nationwide backlash against the conduct of the immigration agency.
1: Jetstar customer service staff have launched industrial action, threatening travel disruptions ahead of a massive footy grand final weekend. Australian services union members are staging one-hour work stoppages and refusing to handle disruption management or extra baggage fees. Jetstar insists contingency plans are in place and expect flights to run as scheduled. Services union spokesperson Don Brown says they're also not ruling out further action in the future.
3: These guys, again, are making huge profits, and these guys are not sharing in the profits. Our members are not sharing in it, and they're doing all the hard work in the front line. We can ramp it up, but we want to get Jetstar management to the table. Let's get a deal done next week.
1: The South Australian government's redevelopment of the North Adelaide Golf Course is proceeding after yesterday's federal court ruling. A judge ruled the felling of trees would not diminish the parkland's predominance of landscape. It's unclear if there'll be an appeal, but Premier Peter Malinauskas says they won't be delaying the project.
4: Having had that court case won and the injunction lifted, we get back to work straight away. And we absolutely want to get on with the job because we want to have this project ideally completed by February, March 2028 so that we can host the Australian Women's Open that year and also the Australian Open.
1: A Brisbane paedophile has been sentenced to 19 years imprisonment for targeting 25 children in the Philippines via live stream. 62-year-old Kevin Raymond Doyle pled guilty to 98 related child abuse offences. The long-running AFP investigation, which began in 2019, led to the rescue of seven child victims and the arrests and prosecutions of three facilitators. A fiery crash has killed two people southeast of Perth. Both drivers died at the scene when a grey Holden Commodore and a grey Ford Falcon crashed near Boddington. It happened at around 8:30 last night. It was one of two fatal crashes within 90 minutes. At around 7 last night, a motorcycle rider died at the scene after he collided with a white Toyota Land Cruiser in Port Hedland. Anyone with information on either crash is being urged to contact Crime Stoppers. This is Air National News. In rugby league, coach Justin Holbrook is warning that Newcastle's incredible crowd support won't be enough to secure premiership glory. The Fairytale Knights team are expected to have the majority of support in Sunday's grand final against the Roosters, but Holbrook says he doesn't believe the Chooks will be intimidated.
5: The weekend was enormous. We went to 12 men and just the roar of the crowd had a huge benefit for us, but I also and the group are well aware that it's not going to phase the opposition.
1: In AFL, Lions grand final hero Will Ashcroft has won Brisbane's Best and Fairest Award for the first time, and there's already talk of some key wheeling and dealing behind the scenes just a few days out from the AFL's trade period. NU's Sarah Patterson takes a look.
6: Jack Bowes could be headed for a third AFL club, with AFL.com.au reporting the out-of-contract Geelong player has already requested a trade to Essendon. Bowes played just 9 senior games for the Cats this year. The Bombers were chasing the Queenslander in 2022 before he joined Geelong from the Suns. It's understood Essendon is still keen to add Bowes to its new-look midfield for 2027. While the Dockers have clarified they have not entertained a move for former Collingwood forward Bobby Hill or made an approach to Sydney's Chad Warner after his season-ending ban at the Swans. Fremantle has also shut down any prospect of ruckman Sean Darcy switching clubs. Trade period officially gets underway this Monday at 9 a.m.
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7: And a massive good morning to you all. Welcome to the morning show, sponsored by our friends over at Arctic Air, who are located in that station complex in Picton Road, Bunbury. You're joined today by not two hosts this time, just one, and that's me, Slade. And we've been having a sensational day so far, so let's continue it on, shall we? A bit more fun is still left to be had this morning. Starting things off with a bit more of a weather update, seeing what's going on around here in the southwest. Mostly sunny today is looking with some light winds becoming west to southwesterly. 15 to 25 kilometres an hour is expected as we head into the early afternoon, and then 10 to southeast to southwest as we're heading into that evening this evening. Weekend's looking pretty lovely with a maximum of 22 and only sunniness for tomorrow being Saturday. Following that is a 20 maximum and a partly cloudiness all over Sunday. Keeping in the now, it's expected to reach 20 in Bunbury with 21 then in Busselton. 22 is shared by both Harvey and Colley, and lastly Perth 24, with that partly cloudiness maintaining its way all throughout the southwest and below Perth. But hey, expected or not expected, what it currently is that I can see right now is still relatively the same as it was an hour ago. Everything's just boosted up as we're getting towards the middle of the day. It's getting pretty warm, having a nice 18 here in Bunbury, following that a 17 then in both Busselton and Collie. And boom, that's it. You're right up to date with news and weather. So we're just going to get straight into the music, shall we? Girls on the Avenue by Richard Clapton. And be sure to send in your birthdays because they're on their way.

Don't slip indeed. I'm not going to slip, Richard. Love on the Avenue. Girls on the Avenue there from 1975. One of the Australian rock classics that one was. And hey, speaking of Girls on the Avenue, or more or less lovely people over in Collier, specifically over at Deanna's Hair Salon, I have just been notified tuning into the show right now and having a great morning with us, as well as Leanne Woods, who's getting her hair done right now, which I can already tell, me seeing it, obviously because I can see it right now, but I can already tell that they're going to be doing a lovely job because it is a lovely morning this morning. So I want to give a massive shout out to those guys and hope they're having a sensational morning with us this morning. And hey, if you're out there listening at your workplace currently at the moment, just send it in to 0448057916 and I could say good morning to you guys and give you a little shout out and just a good to know, see who's joining us in this morning. Now guys, you guys over at Deanna's Hair Salon over in Collie are going to love this next one. I really like this one too. Dacon Blue, a real gone kid. Haven't heard this song in a good while. 1989 this one was. It's 11 past 10 now on Bunbury 103.7. And as I was saying before, we are doing birthdays in just a short amount of time. So please, if you're having a birthday, anniversary, or any kind of special day, just send it in to 0448057916. Today is all about celebrations, and we here at 103.7 would love to share it with you. We'll be right back.

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There we go. What a cold finish that one was. World Hold On there by Bob Sinclair. One of the club hits from 2007. And hey, funny thing about that, 2007 was actually the year I was born, which well and truly leads right on into our segment, next segment, which is birthdays and or homegrown history, which we do get into first before we get into our birthdays. Now, I want to take all your minds back here. You got to shut your eyes and envision this, but not if you're on the road. If you're out driving, don't shut your eyes. Just envision it somewhere else. But if you're just out and about today, or just sitting down and listening and having a nice cuppa here listening to 103.7, then envision this. On today, which is the 2nd of October in 1903, electric light first came to Collie. Now, the official opening of the lighting plant took place at the Wall's End Mine by the mayoress at the time, Miss Kakua. I apologize if I mispronounced that name, Miss Makua. So then, later on, the power supply was by the proprietary coal company, and they had a celebration at the Mechanics Institute. So how crazy is that? Just over a century ago, over what, 120-ish years ago, in 1903, electric light first came to Collie. Wow, how crazy is that? Following right on in, if you're having your birthday and or anniversary today, or maybe even some kind of awesome celebration today, because it is Friday after all, and this is where all the fun just starts, I hope you're having a massive birthday or anything that's going on special today. You might as well have the whole weekend. Now, he doesn't have his birthday today, but someone I want to bring to attention that is having his birthday on Monday is none other than my little brother Mad Dog, or you might know him as Maddox, but I think most people are going to know him as Mad Dog. Now, this is 6'3" giant of a brother that I have, and for those who don't know, yes, he is quite a bit taller than me and can probably lean on my head if he wants to, so I'm going to cop that when I get home. But hey, in the now, he is doing one of two things right now. He's either pulling open some or getting some pretty nice pulls in some Pokemon packs he would have gotten this morning, which I gotta say, Maddox, mine aren't open yet, so I think all the hits are gonna be in mine and he might get a couple of duds in his, or he's currently in my room with a box of shapes watching Netflix on my TV. So either of the two, he's gonna be having a great day today, just as much as everybody should be. But hey, for his birthday on Monday, Maddox, we're gonna have a great day, and I hope you're gonna have a great weekend or rest of the morning this morning when he's at home with mum just now. Now, Maddox, if you had your birthday today, bro, you would have had it with the likes of Robbie Neville, and I bet he's saying, who's that? Well, he is a US singer who had some of the top 10 hits in Australia around the time, especially in 1987, where he had Say La Vie and Just Like You in 91. We're not going to play those songs today, but we are going to play a different one that he might know a bit later on. Michael Rutherford is also born today in England, 1950, making him 76 today. Now, the UK musician is the guitarist with Genesis, which we do have, and we're going to be playing that in the next hour, and also heads Mike and the Mechanics. Now, they went on number one in Australia in 1989 with The Light Years, and in 1986 they also had hits with Silent Running and All I Need Is a Miracle. Last but not least, no, his name is Gordon Summer, and he was born in England 1951, making him 75 today, but you might know him a bit better as Sting. Yes, the English singer and musician was the guitarist and vocalist with Sting, as well as The Police, before going solo into Sting. Now, Police hits include Message in a Bottle, Don't Stand So Close to Me, Every Little Thing She Does Is Magic, and Every Breath You Take. That is a catalogue right there, and that's only half of the stuff he did. Now, in 1993, he had a number one hit with All For Love, which he recorded with Rod Stewart and Bryan Adams. And then later on in 2026, had his musical called The Last Ship with an Australian premiere in Brisbane. He appeared in the lead role and ran between April 9th to May 3rd of this year, and it was based on his hometown of Wall's End that I mentioned before, with North England involved as well. And hey, guess what? He's a fitness buff who runs 8Ks a day and is able to sing ballads with a powerful voice such as this one. So for all the birthday people today, here coming in from when he went solo is none other than We'll Be Together, because yes, Maddox, we'll all be together on your birthday and we're going to have a great time. But hey, if you're having your birthday today, you might as well have it for the whole weekend, as Jeff says. I hope you have a sensational day. Here's Sting for his 75th birthday. We'll be together. I see

0: Sting there with We'll Be Together for his 75th birthday. How good's that? And hey, you know what? Looks like I made a mistake. I stand corrected. Turns out that my 14-year-old brother, well, he will be 14 on Monday, is eating Pringles on my bed watching Netflix instead of Shape. So hey, I stand corrected. But there we go. Lovely times there. Now hey, if you have any type of anniversary or birthdays at all, be sure to just send it in next time we do it around, because we do these about every weekday on one here on 103.7. Send it into 0448 057 916, and we'd love to celebrate with you. After these, we're going to hear a great number from Wheatus.
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You know what? Having seen that song live at an Ed Sheeran concert, of all things, it's a great tune. We Just There, Teenage Dirtbag. It goes off at the nightclubs, it actually does. 2000, that one was. It's 24 to 11 now on Bunbury 103.7. We have passed over the halfway line for the show. What? I cannot believe that I've been having this much fun and moving around in my seat to all this great music that half of it's gone just like that. But not to fear, we still got some great stuff along the way. We're not too far from the music quiz at that as well. So above all, we've still got good stuff to come. But hey, what comes after that exactly? Well, leading into next week's, specifically on Saturday, the 10th of October, the Commercial Club Sporting and Recreation Club over at 21 Simmons Street are having, get this, their 100th birthday. Yes, and having an open day. Now, we'll be broadcasting there here at 103.7 between 10 a.m. to 2 p.m. because they got loads of fun stuff going on, just like they usually do. Now, not only is there a free sausage sizzle that you can come and have a ton of fun with, but there's also going to be live darts, snooker, pool, bingo, and dancing all taking place all day. Now, because that's a Saturday as well, get this, later on in the evening, starting at 6 p.m, 6 o'clock rock is going to be live straight from the Commercial Sporting and Recreation Club, hosted by, I'm not sure who, but we'll find out later on, between 10 and at 6 p.m. So you'll be able to do all that dancing and dance the night away as while you're there, with plenty of meals on offer as well, and most importantly, a 60s diner style burger that will be available to buy on the day. So that's it, the Commercial Sporting and Recreation Club are having their 100th birthday, and you can go give them a visit on their open day with lots of fun stuff going on there on the night, or the 10th of October, which is next Saturday. Now, we're going to slow things down a bit now. Not really, but this is a great song. Buffalo Soldier, Bob Marley.

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Yes, in the Navy there. Good's that. Village People. Quite like that song, actually. Didn't know it came out in 1979. Obviously not as well known as YMCA, but I bet we could make a good stand with that one, eh? 13 to 11 it is now on Bunbury 103.7, and I thought it's about time to get into some local talent. But before that, I want to let you know that there's a local family-run air conditioning and refrigeration business that none other happens to be our sponsor, Arctic Air. Now, they service the entirety of the Southwest, and they're friendly team that are dedicated to delivering the best possible customer experience to you. Now, you can go visit them over in that Picton Road in Bunbury. They're over near that station complex as well. A great, lovely bunch of people, and they've been sponsoring us for some time now here on the morning show. Couldn't thank them enough. And hey, it's going to be good, especially if you can have the bit of that air filtration as the pollens around is sort of getting to people now, like it is getting to me and making me a bit sniffly. But hey, we're working, and it's thanks to Arctic Air. Now, hey, in the meantime, there is a place in Nanup where the neon lights of Nashville have Dave Kent that emerged recently to share his story with the world. And what's this story exactly about? Well, we're going to find out from his latest song, which is this, Country Music. Live and local, Dave Kent on Bunbury 103.7.

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Roy Head and the trade say, treat you right. We'll treat her right. We'll be treating you right anyway, because the music quiz is right around the corner. Yes, 5 minutes to 11, which means we got one more song left to go. So here's a bit of Elton John and a song called Nikita. This will take us up to the news at the top of the hour. I'll be talking to you on the other side of the news.

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1: I'm Mark Dransfield. Federal Trade Minister Don Farrell has asked the Trump administration to consider sparing Australian sheep farmers from further tariff pain in exchange for Australian investment in the lamb industry in the US. Lee Harrison reports.
2: Senator Farrell floated the idea, which could see Australian super savings invested in the American sector, during this week's G20 trade meetings. The proposal aims to get ahead of a US trade investigation into lamb imports, which could result in new tariffs. Australian lamb exports to the US are already subject to a 12.5% tariff, along with many other Australian products. But American sheep producers, backed by dozens of Republican members of Congress, have been lobbying for tariffs, specifically on sheep, meat and wool, from Australia and New Zealand. Lee Harrison, Air News.
1: Tasmania police say a 15-year-old boy who died in a serious crash at La Trobe overnight may have been driving a vehicle. Four other people, two of them teenage passengers of the boy, were injured in the crash between a ute and an SUV. The boy died at the scene. Almost two-thirds of surveyed doctors in training say the cost of their studies has caused them stress. A new report by the Australian Medical Association suggests training colleges aren't doing enough to support the country's future medical professionals. AMA Vice President Julian Reyes says trainee experiences have remained largely unchanged over the past 5 years.
3: Really, the report was very disappointing in that it only found about 39% of trainees received any useful feedback about their exam performance, and only 44% said that they had that feedback in a timely way.
1: Shark activity means Surf Life Saving WA has cancelled this year's State Endurance Championships. Sean Bindley reports.
4: The event was scheduled for October 10 at City Beach, but the recent presence of a dead whale has attracted too many sharks to the area. While the carcass has been removed, byproducts of the decomposing body have leaked into the sand and surrounding water. City of Perth Surf Club President Owen McKenna says safety at the event was too difficult to guarantee.
5: It's not the traditional style surf carnival that a lot of people will be familiar with. They're, as the name would suggest, endurance. So it's a lot longer format. People are in the water for a lot longer. So it's a lot harder to manage from an ocean surveillance water safety perspective.
1: An aviation expert says there's the potential more people could have been involved in the apparent hijacking of a Fly Dubai jet bound for Tel Aviv. It comes after a co-pilot allegedly stabbed the captain and tried to crash the plane. Passengers and crew overpowered the attacker before the jet made an emergency landing in Saudi Arabia. Neil Hansford, chairman at Strategic Aviation Solutions, says there were significant security lapses.
6: What was used to stab the captain and pilot in command would never have got through security in most countries of the world, and or else it was left on the plane for the first officer by somebody else cooperating.
1: Checking the Aussie share market, and the All Ords is trading up 26 points at 88.20. One Australian dollar is buying 69.16 US cents. This is Air National News. The AFL's free agency period is now open. Eddie Summerfield reports.
7: Free agency begins today, closing next Friday. Sydney's Joel Amati expected to join Carlton. Toby Green to make his way to Geelong. Collingwood to sign Lachie Neale, tipped to be among the early signings. Less clear is on how soon Zach Butters will sign with the Western Bulldogs, with free agency to wrap up next Friday. The trade period opens on Monday, a case of deja vu, as Hawthorn and Essendon haggle over a deal for now seven-time Essendon Crichton medalist Zach Merritt, with the trade period closing Wednesday week. Eddie Summerfield, Melbourne.
1: Turning to NRL, and Newcastle legend Andrew Johns believes there's a chance 18-year-old Diesel Hagen could make his NRL debut in Sunday's grand final. Harrison Graham has been named to start at hooker in place of the suspended Phoenix Crossland, but Johns is tipping a potential swap before kickoff. Turning to cricket, and Australian all-rounder Cameron Green is in doubt for next week's first test against South Africa due to an abdominal strain. Meantime, Australia has been grouped with India, Pakistan, Afghanistan, Zimbabwe, Zimbabwe and a qualifier for its title defence of the Men's Cricket World Cup next year. Australian Independent Radio News.
8: And a massive good morning and welcome to The Morning Show, sponsored again by Arctic Air, who are located on that Picton Road in Bunbury. Joined today by one host instead of our usual two, it's just me for today, Slade Wright, but we've been having a fantastic Friday and we've got one more hour to go before we pass on to the afternoon. So let's see what we've got in store. Starting things off with a bit more of a weather update, with today still being mostly sunny, expecting some light winds that'll become west to southwesterly 15 to 25 kilometres an hour into the early afternoon, which then tends southeast to southwesterly as we head into our evening. Keeping on with that, the weekend's looking just about the same, having a maximum of 22 for Saturday and a 20 on Sunday, being partly cloudy and sunny respectfully. Keeping in the now though, we're expecting to reach 20 today in Bunbury, followed up by 21 in Busselton. Harvey and Collier both sharing 22, and then finally Perth with 24, but that partly cloudiness maintains and stays the same all throughout our local towns and cities. Currently though, we're sitting at a 20 in Bunbury, while Collier and Busselton, they've been sharing this whole morning and they're continuing to do it until now, having an 18 as well. Now here we go, we're going to kick things off with a song I haven't heard of until today. But their frontman's having their birthday, so why not play it? Here is Genesis with Land of Confusion.

Genesis, Land of Confusion. How good was that? 1986, frontman's birthday today. Happy birthday to him. 11 past 11 it is now on Bunbury 103.7, which means it is none other than time for everyone's favourite part of the morning, the Buckingham Quality Shop, Butcher Shop, not the Quality Shop, the Butcher Shop Music Quiz and Star of the Day competition. This, for those who don't know, is where you can win a $20 voucher for meat at Buckingham Quality Butchers down at the Plaza Shopping Centre. They're open from 7 to 6 Monday to Friday and 7 to 1:30 on Saturday, so you've got plenty of time now. Go and give them a visit. Now, there are terms and conditions to this competition, and they are as follows. You aren't eligible to take home this voucher if you've won a prize from this station in the last 30 days. It just means you're that good and can be the star of the day. It's just as worthy of a title. You just can't take home that voucher. And if you've won a voucher, you must collect it within those 30 days, otherwise it'll just disappear away. So with all that done and said out of the way, here is the deal. If you can name this song and name the song and the artist of this little snippet that I'm about to play, send in the details via text to 0448 057 916, and you could take home that sweet $20 voucher for meat at Buckingham Quality Butchers. Now, I can confirm that Steve had so kindly given me the shot to make up the music quiz for today, so it's either going to go one or two ways. It's either going to be way too hard, or we're going to have another edition of Slade's Giveaways. Let's see how we go. Here is your music quiz for today. And that is how tiny it's going to be to start with. Oh, I can hear it from here. There we go. So you know the drill now. We are officially on, and all you have to do is just send in what you think that is. Any guesses are welcome. Just go and give it a try, because that $20 voucher for meat at Buckingham Quality Butchers is on the line. Now, we need that song and the artist, so send it in to me at 0448 057 916. And while you're busy guessing and trying to figure out what that little snippet was, let's play a full song instead. Try to throw everybody off. Here is Lady Gaga and Beyoncé with 2009's Telephone. Hello.

0: We're sorry.
1: The number you have reached
0: is not in service at this time.
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2: Well, the number that you've reached is in service because we have got a bunch of entrants that have just come in there. That number that was on just then again, Lady Gaga and Beyonce's Telephone from 2009. Absolutely love that song. But it's not the song of today's music quiz, I can tell you that, because I wouldn't be playing it. Now, let's see who has given their guesses in to give it a go for today. Starting things off with Matt. Good morning to you, Matt. He's guessing is Rolling Stones and Little Red Rooster. Lovely song there, Matt, but unfortunately, it's not it, my friend. Jorge is up next. A good morning to you, sir. Hope you're having a sensational day with us. Suggesting If It's Roxanne by The Police. Another great song. I should have just played all these songs today. You guys can make the playlist for me at this stage. It's a great song, Jorge, but it's not the one we're after. And last but not least, we got Steve in the house. Not the Steve from here, not Steve Ingram from 103.7, but a different Steve. Good morning to you, sir. Now, he's suggesting The Beatles with Get Back. Wait a minute, Steve. You're going to have to try again, my friend. Oh, unfortunately, that one was incorrect as well. Well, with that being said and done, let me give you another quick refresher as to what this song is. That's the bit there. One more time for the people all the way down at the back row. Now, I can say, with the sort of direction that these gentlemen were running in, I can say that it is in the right direction. They're given the right thought, but it's not those songs. Now, I'm going to leave that open for a little while longer. Let's see what you guys have. Please send in the artist and the song name to 0448057916, and you could take home that voucher to Buckingham Quality Butchers. It's going to be a great one and a great sponsors to those competition, or great sponsor, I should say, of our competition. You should definitely go check them out. They're open until 6 o'clock today. Tell them that Slade sent you. Now, with that as well, we are going to hear another full song in just a moment. After these, a bit of Bon Jovi.
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Bon Jovi there. Great song from 1987, You Give Love a Bad Name. I know Mum's going to like that one. Hope she's having a great morning this morning too. Good times all around. And speaking of these good times, it's 25, just ticked over on the clock, past 11 on Bunbury 103.7, and you've just caught us red-handed, or caught me red-handed, in the middle of today's music quiz, which is going swimmingly so far. We've had a couple of entrants in, and they were incorrect just before, so let's see what they're bringing here in round two. First up, we've got Craig. Hope he's having a fantastic morning. Craig, he's suggesting, is it Up and See Me by Steve Harley? Ha ha, great song. Unfortunately, sir, that is incorrect. You're going to have to give it another try, Craig, but it was a good try with that. Jorge's up for the second round. I think he was suggesting, oh, here it is. Now it's loaded for me, Jorge. Can't Stand Losing You by The Police. Another great Police song, but it's not the one we're after, Jorge. Going to have to give it another go, my friend. And we've also had a new listener come in by the name of Greg. Now, Greg's come in with a Beatles song suggesting if it is, I Want to Hold Your Hand by the Beatles. Well, Greg, I got to say, it's great to hear from you, Greg, but we're going to have to give it another go. Well, it seems like I've stumped everyone for a little bit so far, but like I said before, you guys are in the right direction, but just not at the right one just yet. So here is the song for those in case you're listening for the first time or need a refresh. This is what we're after. Now, I will give this away. This song, officially, I can say now, is from the 60s era. As Steve would say, it narrows it down to about 40,000 songs. There we go. So with that in mind, this 60s song, what could it be? You're going to have to tell me. Send in that song and artist name, 0448-057-916 is the one to look for. While you're doing that, once again, we're going to play another song to completely throw you off. Oh, oh, oh, oh. Bit of Carl Douglas for our morning. With a song from 1974. Here's Kung Fu Fighting on Bunbury 103.7.

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Oh, that song was so good it nearly made me sneeze. Jimmy Barnes' Ain't No Mountain, High Enough rendition of the 1970s or 60s classic. Forgive me for not knowing. It was a great song either way. Absolutely love it. But there you go, Jimmy Barnes' cover, that one was there. 27 to 12, guys. We're at the home stretch here on Bunbury 103.7. We're about to pass on over to Peter Eisenhammer, the man himself, joined by Braden Green, will be taking over just after me on the Lunchbox Show. But hey, you're still with me for the next 27 minutes, so let's see what other fun we can get out of this. So hey, at the same time though, while it's being a bit fun, it's getting a bit hot, and I can say that now because Bunbury has just passed over 20 currently in the degrees department, and Collie's just ticked over 19. Bustleton's still sitting on 18, so it could be a good idea to beat the heat this spring by calling our sponsor of today's or of the morning show in general, Arctic Air, where you can get your air conditioner serviced and ready before this summer heat really starts to come in, looking like 2027 is going to be one of the hottest years on record. So keep wary out, or keep wary to be looking out for it. Arctic Air will be able to get you well. Find them at the Picton Road in Bunbury. Now, we are still here going on with this music quiz. I did say just before that this song that I've got here that I, yes, have chosen today was from the 60s era. And as a little refresher, I will do it in just a moment because we're pretty refreshed with the old way that I had it, as in the old little segment I've done, because now I've extended it a little bit more. So let's see if anybody's gotten it first before I give that away. Starting off with Dave, a massive good morning to you, Dave. Now, Dave is suggesting the Hollies, A Look Through Any Window. Oh, Dave, a nice song there, sir, but it's not the one we're after. And James, a new listener of ours, Mr. James, reckons it's The Kinks, You Really Got Me. A classic 60s song, my friend, but it is not the one we are looking for as well. You're going to have to try it again. Now, as James, we've had James and Greg both come in for the first time today, and we really do encourage new listeners to come in and participate because there is no strings attached to this. All you have to do is just literally send in the song and the artist that you might think it is, and no judgment there. It's a guess, and we're giving you what I've given you today is about a third of a second, so to be fair, any guess is as good as mine. So with that being said and done, here is an extended look at our music quiz for today. Looks like we're going to get Slade's giveaways happening again, aren't we? It's going out the door after this one goes to air. Uh-oh, it already has. So if you know, this will be the last one. Otherwise, I'm going to have to carry it on over for Sharon to take it on Monday. So let's see if we can get this one out the door. The number is 0448 057 916. And in the meantime, we're going to hear from David Guetta and Rihanna. Here is Who's That Chick? Another classic from the 2000s.

0: Great song there, David Guetta and Rihanna, Who's That Chick? Now, speaking of who's the what and the who and the what, well, what's going on is that we have breaking news over in the music quiz department. We've had one last entrant come in. He's going to give it a go to see if he's got the one to take home that $20 voucher for meat at Buckingham Quality Butchers. Give it up for Jorge, who's coming in one more time. Let's see what he's got for the guests. Now, he has suggested, Jorge, the Easy Beats, Friday on My Mind. Now, sir, I have to say, Jorge, it is unfortunately incorrect, my friend. Well, guys, that's about it. We're going to have to call it off now. It's officially a carryover, and I'm now going to hand it on over to Sharon, who'll be taking it up on the morning show on Monday. So it gives you the entirety of the weekend to try and guess what it is. But hey, while you're here, you might as well hear it again, eh? That's the one. That one can make you $20 richer in vouchers next week, specifically for Buckingham Quality Butchers. That's the one. Now, all you have to do is get that name and that artist ready, send it into the number, and Sharon will have to find out next week if you've made the cut or not. As for now, though, thank you so much for playing, and thank you once again from Buckingham Quality Butchers, our sponsors there, for joining us in for this competition. Thank you once again. Now, after these, we're going to hear from Mariah Carey and a bit of Dream Lover. It's 20 to 12 on Bunbury 103.7.
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Perry there, Dream Lover from 1993's album Music Box. There we go. Now, something else that I'd thought to bring to your attention that's been happening since the end of August, early September, the Aluka Visions 2026

in the arts from secondary schools are all on in this 2026 exhibition, which includes works such as paintings, drawings, ceramics, sculptures, wearable art, photography, video, all kinds of mixed media, the whole lot. It's ranging in content from current social and political issues to personal reflections on the human condition, to fan art or even pure creative invention. Yes, that's the Iluka Visions 2026 annual showcase exhibition of secondary schools all across the Southwest, and that is taking place right up until the 15th of November, where all that artwork is on display. You can even check it out today. They're all open today up until 4 p.m. daily. Now, speaking of local art, there's also some local talent and also new Australian talent that we've been showing here on 103.7. Now, get this. I had to figure out what this word was. An anthropologist. That is an excellent word. I want to start saying that more often. But that's what this lady is. She's also a mum and a singer-songwriter. Her name's Tammy London, and she lives in Albany and has released a new West Australian track, which we hope you all enjoy, and it's got a great name. Here's Everything by Tammy London on Bunbury 103.7. Oh, when the button would like to work. Okay, now we want to hear Tammy. I think we do. Here's Everything.

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Why not give the Women's Triathlon a try? The Women's Triathlon is more than a race. 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More information? Search with the keywords Bunbury Women's Triathlon. 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

Mandy Kellum Orchestra and Chorus, Love is Blue. What a way to close us out here, because yes, ladies and gentlemen and friends all around, unfortunately my time is finished for today. I want to say a massive thank you to you all for tuning in and choosing to spend your morning with me and with Jeff Magnish as well. And we hope that you continue to listen on, because none other than the man himself, the legend Peter Eisenhammer, is coming here to come and pick up the fun and carry it on for the next 3 hours with the Lunchbox Show, joined in with Braden Green as well. We'll be joining him in just a little bit. Following on that, we do have Friday Night Drive, which will be happening later on as well, and then look forward to 6 o'clock Rock, which is being hosted by a Bruiser tomorrow as well, which he'll be doing his Saturday morning show as well. So you're going to get two loads of Bruiser. How good is that? But hey, we got one more song to close out our morning this morning. And it's a great one too, Madonna, Material Girl. Thank you once again for joining me. I hope you have a fantastic Friday and continue that fantasticness all the way through the weekend. I'll be talking to you next week, so until then, you'll have a lovely week and I'll be seeing you. Peace out.

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1: This is Air News Western Australia. I'm Sean Bindley. Surf Life Saving WA has cancelled this year's State Endurance Championships. The event was scheduled for October 10 at City Beach, but the recent presence of a dead whale has attracted too many sharks to the area. While a carcass has been removed, byproducts of the decomposing body have leaked into the sand and surrounding water. City of Perth Surf Club President Owen McKenna says safety at the event was too difficult to guarantee.
2: It's not the traditional style surf carnival that a lot of people will be familiar with. They're, as the name would suggest, endurance. So it's a lot longer format. People are in the water for a lot longer. So it's a lot harder to manage from an ocean surveillance water safety perspective.
1: Another three people have died on the state's roads overnight after two separate crashes in the regions. Jamie Smith reports.
3: Two drivers were killed when their cars caught fire after colliding near Boddington around 8:30 last night. Police say a grey Holden Commodore and a grey Ford Falcon crashed on Pinjarra Williams Road and both people died at the scene. Around 90 minutes earlier in Port Hedland, a motorbike collided with a white Toyota Land Cruiser near the intersection of Cook Point Drive and Wilson Road. The man on the bike died at the scene. Anyone with information on either of the crashes is urged to contact Crime Stoppers. Jamie Smith, Perth.
1: Police continue to question two people over a shooting in the Midwest on Wednesday. It's alleged a 32-year-old man was shot in the leg by people known to him in Moonyanooka near Geraldton. A 30-year-old man has been remanded in custody after fronting court yesterday, charged with intent to harm and willfully destroying evidence. Two men aged 34 and 41 are in custody and assisting police with their inquiries. A 21-year-old man is accused of filming a woman inside a public toilet in Perth. Police say at around 5:30 on Sunday, September 20, the accused went to the toilets of a burger restaurant in Forest Chase and used his phone to film a female inside a cubicle. The man also allegedly entered the female bathrooms in a nearby department store. Anyone who may have attended these bathrooms between 3:45 and 5 p.m. on Sunday, September 20, is asked to call police. The Wattle Grove man will face court on October 21. In sport, Jack Finney is back in Victoria after meeting with West Coast. The 32-year-old was told to look elsewhere by the Melbourne Demons despite having 2 years remaining on his contract and has been linked with a move west and also with the Bombers. Finney says while a move looks likely, joining West Coast would be a family decision.
4: Yeah, obviously a lot to weigh up, but bit of a look around last couple of days, bit to think about with the family and hopefully make a decision soon. It's a great club, big club. Obviously, the family decision's going to be a big one, so we'll weigh it up with the wife and the kids and the extended family.
1: In basketball, Wildcats recruit Brandon Knight won't be available for tonight's clash with the South East Melbourne Phoenix. The point guard only arrived in Perth on Wednesday after he was signed by the club early last month. Coach John Reilly says there's no point in rushing the 34-year-old.
5: We have to allow this to organically happen. Like, he has his role to play in it, but then also we can't forget about the rest of his teammates and what they've done up to this point. So we just got to let it formulate, and that's where there's a level of confidence with his experience and who he is as a player.
1: The Cats lost to the Phoenix by 21 points in their last meeting in round one at the arena. Tip-off is at 7:30. This is Air News Western Australia.
6: 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In the chair today, Peter Eisenhammer, through until 3 p.m. With a little help from Braden Green, who has got some information about the weather for us.
7: Maximum of 20, mostly sunny. Light winds becoming west to southwesterly 15 to 25 kilometres an hour in the early afternoon, then tending southeast to southwesterly in the evening. The UV index is predicted to reach 8, which is very high. Bunbury is currently on 20, Perth 23, Collie 19, Harvey 19, and Busselton 18.
6: 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Let's kick off with Bette Midler.

Okay, so that was Bette Midler with Do You Wanna Dance? So Jorge would like to hear Uncle Albert by Wings.

Ah, yes, indeed. A classic from Mr. Paul McCartney and Wings. And a song all about Admiral Admiral Halsey and Uncle Albert. 13 past 12 on Bunbury 103.7. 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

22 past 12 on Bunbury 103.7. That was Dua Lipa with New Rules. I could say Daniel would like to hear Scar Tissue by Red Hot Chili Peppers, and that is for my nephew Tristan.

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Ah, there we go. That's our Chuck Berry number, but that wasn't Chuck. That was Tommy Rowe from 1964. And Carol, 29 past 12 on Bunbury 103.7. 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This is a pilot.

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They're three blokes from our region. Jeff, Matt and Brett make up the band. And here's a song they released in 2022. 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

Local band Three Blind Knights. A clever name change there. 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This is Kylie Minogue.

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That was Dr. Alban with Sing Hallelujah. Okay, Bruiser would like Love is a Long Road by Tom Petty. And a shout out to Liam, Rocky and gang at Reese Plumbing Homemaker Centre.

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0: Midnight Oil from their 1990 album Blue Sky Mining, and Shakers and Movers. It is 1-2-1, and you're listening to the Lunchbox program, brought to you by Monday through Friday, midday till 3 p.m., courtesy of station sponsor Outdoor Blind Designs. Industry leaders in the design, manufacture and installation of outdoor blinds and awnings. And of course, if you would like us to play a request for you, just text the name of the song and artist to 0448057916, and Braden and I will do our very best to play it for you. It's time for the news.
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2: I'm Mark Dransfield. OpenAI, Anthropic, Google and Microsoft will face federal MPs in Sydney next week as Parliament's AI inquiry opens its public hearings. The Joint Select Committee on Artificial Intelligence has published its witness list for Tuesday, the first of four hearing days. The tech giants will follow morning sessions with the ABC, creative workers groups and copyright bodies. The federal opposition claims the government's punishing small business and customers over the card surcharge ban. The Prime Minister insists customers will pay less, with businesses now prevented from charging extra for Visa, MasterCard and EFTPOS transactions. But the opposition says the costs will be passed on to customers, while even the tax office will no longer accept credit card payments. Liberal leader Angus Taylor says the measure is misguided.
3: It is beyond comprehension. On the day that they impose these surcharges on small businesses, has decided that the ATO won't take credit card payments because they don't want the surcharges. I mean, seriously, you couldn't make it up.
2: Police believe a group of men accused of attacking two women in separate homes in Sydney Southwest targeted them because they were alone. A 31-year-old woman was threatened with a knife, sexually assaulted and robbed. Then 2 days later, a 32-year-old woman was assaulted and robbed. Sex Crime Squad Commander Virginia Gorman says they don't believe they were completely random attacks.
4: Believe that these men had done some research, and they believe that these women might be home alone and they might have money on the premises. So they were specifically targeted.
2: Three people have been charged over an out-of-control party near Brisbane. Glass bottles were hurled at police when they arrived at the large gathering in Capalabar last month. A man suffered a suspected medical episode and a teenage boy was arrested for assault. A man and a woman, both in their 40s, will face court later this month. A 16-year-old boy has been dealt with under the Youth Justice Act. A floodwatch warning is in place for much of Victoria due to heavy rainfall over the past 24 hours. Melbourne experienced its wettest day in 2 years yesterday, with flooding trapping drivers across the city. David Crook, the senior meteorologist at the Weather Bureau, says more rain is on the way.
5: We've got a floodwatch broadly across much of the state, and that does include the sort of catchments down around the southeast and down towards the peninsula as well. Also the Barwon and the upper part of the Yarra River.
2: SpaceX has successfully launched NASA's Crew 13 mission to the International Space Station. The launch was 3 weeks behind schedule due to repairs to a leak in the rocket's fuel system. And in air entertainment news, Michael McDonald, the voice of the Doobie Brothers, has been reunited with the son he put up for adoption over 50 years ago. Michael Gosling recounts the first time he made contact with his famous father.
6: Tell me about yourself. What do you do? And so he said, well, I'm a musician. And he went on to tell me that, in fact, looks like we'll be touring this summer and we'll be stopping in St. Louis.
2: Father and son have now met in person. And another Hollywood movie will be filmed in Melbourne, starring Academy Award-winning actor Jamie Foxx. Deadlocked starts filming this month, with action sequences to be shot across Docklands, as well as the CBD and Port Melbourne. This is Air National News. There's already talk of some key wheeling and dealing behind the scenes just a few days out from the AFL's trade period. Sarah Patterson reports.
7: Jack Bowes could be headed for a third AFL club, with AFL.com.au reporting the out-of-contract Geelong player has already requested a trade to Essendon. Bowes played just 9 senior games for the Cats this year. The Bombers were chasing the Queenslander in 2022 before he joined Geelong from the Suns. It's understood Essendon is still keen to add Bowes to its new-look midfield for 2027. While the Dockers have clarified they have not entertained a move for former Collingwood forward Bobby Hill or made an approach to Sydney's Chad Warner after his season-ending ban at the Swans. Fremantle has also shut down any prospect of ruckman Sean Darcy switching clubs. Trade period officially gets underway this Monday at 9 a.m. Sarah Patterson, S Sport.
2: Turning to NRL and a huge blow for the Sydney Roosters in the countdown to the grand final, veteran utility Connor Watson has been ruled out of the decider against the Knights due to a head knock. An independent doctor refused to overturn last week's Category 1 concussion ruling. And in tennis, Alex de Minaur, Kimberly Birrell and Storm Hunter have all had wins at the China Open. Australian Independent Radio News.
0: And it's 1:04 on Bunbury 103.7, and good afternoon and welcome to the Lunchbox program brought to you by station sponsor Outdoor Blind Designs. And Braden's got some weather info.
8: I could say we're looking at a maximum of 20, mostly sunny. Light winds becoming west to southwest westerly, 15 to 25 kilometres an hour, then tending southeast to southwesterly in the evening. The UV index is predicted to reach 8, which is very high. Bunbury is currently on 20, Perth 23, 19 in Collie, 19 in Harvey and Busselton 18.
0: 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Is the Righteous Brothers.

8 past 1 on Bunbury 103.7. That was the Righteous Brothers with Rock and Roll Heaven. Okay, so Joanne would like C'est La Vie by Bewitched for Kate and Sahar, as I'm featuring Bewitched on Rockopedia tomorrow at 5 o'clock. Some people say I look like

Yes, c'est la vie. That's Bewitched, who Braden will be featuring on Rockopedia this Saturday night at 5:30 p.m. Tune in at 12 past 1 on the Bunbury 103.7. Let's keep going with the Eurythmics.

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1: Okay, 19 past one on Bunbury 103.7. That was Cliff Richard with It'll Be Me. So Maggie would like to hear Free Little Birds by Bob Marley and the Wailers.

22 past one. That was Bob Marley with Three Little Birds. Okay, up next, Natasha would like to hear I Saw Her Standing There by the Beatles.

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1: When you write poetry, the words are supposed to rhyme, but when it's the bush version, it doesn't happen every time. Sometimes it's funny, sometimes it's sad, but that's the charm. It's real, not bad. Enjoy a night of bush poetry and socialising with the Bunbury Bush Poets. They meet every 2 months at the Parade Hotel. The next gathering is on Monday, the 5th of October. It kicks off at 6 p.m. for a couple of hours of poetry, socialising and a really relaxed night. The Bunbury Bush Poets' next meeting is at the Parade Hotel on Monday, the 5th of October. The Grapevine on Bunbury 103.7.

Yeah, my blue jeans on. That's David Dundas. And from 1976, 29 past one on the Bunbury 103.7. Good afternoon. Welcome. 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This is Brian Adams.

Okay, so that was Nancy Sinatra with Sugartown. You say Joanne would like to hear Me and You and a Dog Named Boo by Lobo, and that's going out to Kate and my nephews Grayson and Tristan.

From 1971, that's Lobo and me and you and a dog named Boo. Right, songs about all sorts of things, didn't they, back in those days? 22 to 2. Ah, that's a Richie Beno moment there. 22 to 2. On Bunbury 103.7, on air, for station sponsor Outdoor Blind Design, through until 3 o'clock this afternoon. 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

She comes from Busselton and attended the Rock and Roll High School in Bunbury. 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
1: This year's Walk for Reconciliation begins at 10 a.m. on Thursday, the 22nd of October, at the Wodandi Budja statue at Kumbana Bay. You'll set off at 10:30 along the 1.2-kilometre route to Bicentennial Square. 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

0: the fabulous talents of Mr. Don Walker, who wrote that song for Cole Chisel, Forever Now. It is 5 to 2 on Bunbury 103.7. 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Now, we have one more song to go before we head off to the news, and that is a request, Braden.
1: Okay, so taking us to the news at 2, I like this one when it first came out, so Bruiser would like to hear Untitled by Simple Plan.

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1: I'm Mark Dransfield. A dual Russian-Australian citizen is reappearing in court, charged with attempting to engage in foreign interference. Amy Drew has more from Brisbane.
2: The 27-year-old Victorian resident was arrested in Sumner in August following an investigation by the AFP and ASIO. Authorities allege he sought to pass information about Ukrainian military personnel, locations and operations to people he believed were linked to Russian intelligence. Investigators allege the man travelled to Russia in October 2024 and undertook military-style training. He is facing one count of attempting to engage in intentional foreign interference, which carries a maximum penalty of 20 years imprisonment.
1: Four people have been charged after police allegedly seized Queensland police uniforms during a drug and firearms investigation in northern New South Wales. Police say the uniforms were found alongside 4 kilos of cocaine and methamphetamine, 6 rifles and ammunition in 2 vehicles at Benora Point. The group faced court yesterday. All were refused bail. A Victorian mayor has been found not guilty of punching a masked protester at a post-election celebration. Yarra Mayor Stephen Jolly was facing a single count of unlawful assault related to an incident that occurred at a Fitzroy venue in 2024. A court heard the prosecution failed to prove beyond reasonable doubt that the contact to the face had been intentional. Jolly, who pleaded not guilty to the offence, spoke outside court following the verdict.
3: Very relieved. It's been over my head for the last 2 years, pretty much since I got elected as mayor. It's been sort of Damocles over my head. I think the lesson is that you can't just mask up, gatecrash a private event, terrorise the attendees and think you can get away with it. So the whole thing, in my way of looking at it, was more political rather than about justice.
1: Increased shark activity means Surf Life Saving WA has cancelled this year's State Endurance Championships. More from Sean Bindley.
4: The event was scheduled for October 10 at City Beach, but the recent presence of a dead whale has attracted too many sharks to the area. While the carcass has been removed, byproducts of the decomposing body have leaked into the sand and surrounding water. City of Perth Surf Club President Owen McKenna says safety at the event was too difficult to guarantee.
5: It's not the traditional style surf carnival that a lot of people will be familiar with. They're, as the name would suggest, endurance. So it's a lot longer format. People are in the water for a lot longer. So it's a lot harder to manage from an ocean surveillance water safety perspective.
1: Overseas now, and lawyers for an American woman who survived an execution attempt by lethal injection in the US state of Tennessee say she's alive and receiving medical treatment. The BBC's Ione Wells is outside the hospital where she's being treated.
6: Krista Pike's attorneys say that she is now receiving life-saving care, although her specific condition and the hospital she is in remain confidential. They added that it is such an unknown what she will remember and what damage was done to her brain. It's unclear what went wrong, as the curtain on her execution was closed before she was taken into hospital, but there are various theories, including that a proper line to her veins was not established. This failed execution has left everyone here unhappy. Supporters of it, like her victim's mother, say the whole thing is a mess. Critics of the death penalty say this is an example of unnecessary pain and suffering.
1: This is AIR National News. Hawthorn could have the best forward line depth in the AFL next season, Eddie Summerfield reports.
7: Kel Shadier managed just 5 games this year for Hawthorn, with the 21-year-old forward believing he can crack the Hawks' stacked forward line to feature Ben King, Jack Gunston and Marbior Chole in 2027, turning down interest from Melbourne among several other clubs. Free agency is now open. Toby Green's move from the Giants' captaincy to Geelong complete on a 3-year deal, while Sydney forward Joel Amati will join Carlton. Eddie Summerfield, Melbourne.
1: NRL and Knights legend Andrew Johns believes Kalyn Ponga can lead Newcastle to its first premiership in 25 years. The rugby league immortal captained the club when it last won a grand final in 2001. Johns says the fullback's game has gone to another level.
8: There's been a different personality the last 18 months. And from people within the club, they said every day he's driving those standards. So if your captain and your best player is doing that, and not only that, putting his body on the line and smashing blokes, they follow.
1: Meantime, veteran Roosters utility Connor Watson has been ruled out of the decider due to a head knock. And in cricket, Nick Madanson and Sam Harper have been added to Australia's test squad for the tour of South Africa as cover for several injury concerns. A fractured finger has ruled Josh Inglis out of the first test, and Cam Green has picked up an abdominal strain. Australian Independent Radio News.
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Depeche Mode from 1984, and people 2:08 on Bunbury 103.7, and this is a young Herman and his Hermits.

0: That's Herman and his Hermits. Herman, better known as Peter Noon, of course, a lead singer for the band Herman's Hermits. And something's happening. Well, I don't know what it is, but he wrote a song about it. 12 past 2 on Bunbury 103.7. Thank you very much for joining us today on this glorious Friday afternoon down here in Dalyell, up looking out the window. Beautiful day. Not a cloud in the sky. Moment, just a few little ones, but no wind to speak of. Sun shining. Everybody's happy. What more could you ask for? Yes, indeed. 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And, of course, they're servicing Mandurah, Rockingham, Secret Harbour, Bunbury, Busselton and the Southwest. And they've also got a new display centre at Gather & Co. in 22 George Street at Bunbury, where they have all their wares on show. 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Alrighty, here's JPY.
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Yes, indeed. He broke his little bottle. that's done him in. 20 past two on a Bunbury 103.7. This Dire Straits. And they're so far away.

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Yazoo, 1982, and Only You. It is at 29 past 2. Special song for a very special young lady. Thank you very much for listening. And it is 29 past 2 on Bunbury 103.7, and you are tuned to the Lunchbox program, obviously. 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

0: Pastoral Symphony and a song all about the Love Machine from 1968. All right, here's 24-3. From their 1998 album Americana, here's the Offspring.
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1: This singer-songwriter from Fremantle fronts his five-piece folk group, the Finn Pearson Band. 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

and you can go and have a free sausage sizzle. I mean, they have a ton of fun. You can play all sorts of things, darts, snooker, pool, bingo, two-billed dancing. And then, of course, at 6 o'clock, yes, indeed, live radio broadcast by us, 103.7, for the 6 o'clock rock program from 6 until 10 p.m. And you can get a 60s diner-style burger. Oh, I love it. Dance the night away for the 100th birthday celebrations with the Commercial Sporting and Recreation Club at Bunbury. And we are a big, big part of that. Now, this is Lionel Richie. Stuck on You, and then we'll have a grapevine, and then we'll finish off with Summer Sky, Who's Who, and The Weeknd, Binding Lights. And I will be back next Sunday, well, this Sunday, actually, with the Tom Club. Until then, be kind to each other. And Jen is in with the Drive Home, the Friday Drive Home program. Bye for now.

0: providing news of community events, here's the grapevine.
1: To some, it's known as that Scottish play. To Breck and Belle Shakespeare, it's Macbeth. This haunting thriller follows the story of Macbeth, a Scottish general famed for his battlefield exploits. Hearing the prophecy he'll one day be king, Macbeth tells his wife, Lady Macbeth. Driven by her hunger for power, they commit a murder and set in motion the unravelling of their sanity. With blood on their hands, they face the consequences of their actions. Book tickets for Macbeth at Breck. It's on Thursday, the 22nd of October. The Grapevine on Bunbury 103.7.

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1: Hello there, I'm Terry Daniel. The new Greens leader argues the government should have picked more of a fight with the banks as part of the ban on card surcharges. The changes, which stop businesses passing the fees they are charged by merchants on to customers, also includes a lowering of the fee, which is charged to the business itself. David Shoebridge says there's room to do more on the end of financial institutions.
2: You know, what's always been needed is holding the banks to account. You know, the banks who still want to pass on their costs, and not only costs, make profit from, you know, someone trying to run their coffee shop, someone trying to run their small business.
1: A teenager has been winched to safety after falling from a cliff in Sydney's east. Chris McCarthy reports.
3: Specialist paramedics rushed to Major Street at Coogee this afternoon to find a boy had fallen from the Kimberley's vantage point at the north end of the beach. The Toll rescue helicopter delivered crews down to the 14-year-old who was found with possible back injuries at the water's edge. He was stabilised before being winched aboard the helicopter and airlifted to Sydney Children's Hospital in a stable condition. Chris McCarthy, Sydney.
1: In South Australia, ambulance ramping stats are back in the spotlight. The September figures have been released. Just over 5,500 hours were recorded on the ramp, down 384 hours on August. But putting aside the improvement month on month, ramping remained 950 hours higher than last year, September 2025. A Saturday rally will be held against One Nation's Victorian state election launch in Melbourne. Warren Pickering will address more than 750 supporters at the Crown Conference Centre. Protest organiser Julie Monterio says Pauline Hanson and her views are not welcome in Melbourne.
4: Every time she tries to campaign and spread that kind of racist rhetoric, you know, scapegoating migrants, scapegoating refugees, for a lot of the crises that we're seeing, you know, with housing and the cost of living, it's not migrants and refugees to blame, actually. It's her scapegoating that we actually have to oppose out on the streets.
1: In Queensland, hundreds of illegal e-mobility devices have been seized, 3 months since the Queensland government's tough new laws were introduced. Miranda Workman has the details.
5: Since the laws came into effect on July 1, police have been taking action through Operation Yankee Surety to remove non-compliant devices from the streets and hold dangerous riders to account. 558 devices have been seized in total. More than 2,400 fines have been issued. The highest number of seizures were recorded on the Sunshine Coast, followed by the Gold Coast. Officers also conducted 878 roadside breath tests, catching 68 people riding under the influence. As the operation enters its fourth month, police say they'll continue to enforce the law and educate riders to ensure safety is a priority on Queensland roads. Miranda Workman, Brisbane.
1: Boaties are being reminded preparation is your best defence when heading out for a day on the water. Mark Dransfield has more.
6: A joint operation in New South Wales will see boating authorities engaging with skippers across waterways, checking compliance and ensuring they know what they're doing. New South Wales Maritime Director Nicole Watts says many people don't think to double check their equipment.
7: A lot of boats have been in storage over the winter, so just making sure all the safety equipment is in good working order. Life jackets only work if they're on and they're in good working order and they're, you know, correctly fitted as well. So that's really important.
1: This is AIR National News. NRL and Newcastle Knights coach Justin Holbrook could come back to haunt the Sydney Roosters in Sunday's NRL Grand Final. He joined Newcastle this year after serving as an assistant coach under Trent Robinson at the Sydney Roosters. League legend Josh Morris telling the Continuous Call Team Daily podcast, Holbrook's inside knowledge will be crucial.
8: He knows plenty about their weaknesses and some of the players' strengths and weaknesses as well. So he'd want to exploit that as well and try and use his knowledge of inside those walls against the Roosters.
1: And the musicians to perform during Jai Arrow's Lap of Honour before the NRL Grand Final have been locked in. Amy Shark and members of the Screaming Jets, Peking Duck and Grinspoon are among those who will reportedly sing You'll Never Walk Alone. And the South Sydney Rabbitohs have re-signed Kiwi hooker Brandon Smith until the end of the 2028 season. Turning to the AFL, and Hawthorn could have the best forward line depth in the AFL next season. Eddie Summerfield reports.
9: Kel Shadier managed just 5 games this year for Hawthorn, with the 21-year-old forward believing he can crack the Hawks' stacked forward line to feature Ben King, Jack Gunston and Marbior Chol in 2027, turning down interest from Melbourne among several other clubs. Free agency is now open. Toby Green's move from the Giants' captaincy to Geelong complete on a 3-year deal, while Sydney forward Joel Amati will join Carlton.
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10: Good afternoon, and thank you to the news team there and to Peter Eisenhammer for the Lunchbox Show. I'm Jen, and this is the Friday Drive. 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Looking at the weather for the weekend, well, currently in Bunbury, it is 19 degrees. It's been a beautiful day. Tomorrow, we're going to have a minimum of 8 through to a maximum of 22. Absolutely ideal. Sunny with light winds becoming west to southwesterly, 15 to 20 k's in the early afternoon, then tending south to southwesterly in the late afternoon. Sunday, a minimum of 9 through to a maximum of 20, partly cloudy with the slight chance of a shower, but not until the evening with any luck. And Monday and Tuesday, well, they're a long way away, and who really cares, because we're going to live in the weekend. And before we left, Peter Eisenhammer, I drew it to my attention that the next song is indeed a Tom Waits song from his... Peter Eisenhammer was our lunchbox host today, but he is... He has the Tom Club on the weekends. And this is a Tom Waits song sung extremely proficiently by Rod Stewart. 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

0: London Grammar Strong from 2014. Her voice is very much like Florence Welch from Florence and the Machine, I think. All right, it is 3:15 on the dot, and a reminder that the Bunbury markets are on tomorrow with their locally grown and made produce and goods and local arts and crafts. And they on from 8 o'clock. They're at Queen's Gardens along Cobblestone Drive, and that just on the estuary foreshore there. So pop on a hat maybe afterwards and go for a stroll around the beautiful estuary. It's going to be a lovely day tomorrow. Now, coming up, we've got a little bit of a musical interval training. Elvis Costello's Veronica will kick off the triple play with Gusto, and then we'll go all soft and slow with Norah Jones, and then we'll crank it up again with Fatboy Slim and the Rolling Stones doing Satisfaction Skank. They'll be coming up after these messages, so make sure you keep it locked on Bunbury 103.7.
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0: Ah, yes, the genius of Fatboy Slim and the Rolling Stones with Satisfaction Skank. Hope that got you doing your Peter Garrett dancing in the kitchen or the shed or at work. 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Gear up and get out there. All right, now I went down a rabbit hole recently after listening to a podcast about the Kennedys. What an incredibly bad run that family had. And I guess with that in mind, Shona Lang must have written and performed this next song, which is Glad I'm Not a Kennedy. So that'll be coming up after this grapevine.
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0: Hello there again, and that was David Gray, You're the One I Love. If you happen to be a regular listener, you'll know that I'm a David Gray fan. I really enjoy his music. And a little shout out to Nick too, the little five-year-old son of Jenny. So lovely to have you listening, both Jenny and Nick. Thanks for getting in touch. And it is now 23 to 4. Now this Sunday, Martin Lee Cropper is back with his authentic Delta Blues from 12:30 this Sunday afternoon at Frothcraft Bun Brewery in Victoria Street, Bunbury. So it's fantastic to have such high quality local music locally, and So get along this 12:30 this Sunday if you are out and about. Now coming up, a couple of love numbers. Sam Phillips, I Need Love. And then a Neil Young reminding us that indeed only love can break your heart. Without feeling the depth of love, you don't feel the depth of the grief either. So Neil Young's reminding us of that. So keep listening on after these messages.
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Neil Young, Only Love Can Break Your Heart. Yeah, very sobering thought that, and delivered with the Neil Young brilliance that we know. It is 13 to 4 now. Time is racing on. More reminders of live local music on the weekend. Scott Pierce will be playing his country and rock acoustic tunes this Sunday afternoon at the Darden Up Tavern between 12:30 and 3:30. So get out and enjoy this beautiful spring weather at the Darden Up Tavern between 12:30 and 3:30 this coming Sunday. Now, the soul-fueled original music of Ray Jones is the music we love to play on this station. This is the second single from his 2020 Sleeping Rough album, and it's called Cheap Suit. And we're going to play it now on Bunbury 103.7.

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Yes, of course, that was the Triffids, Bury Me Deep in Love. Such a strong performer. And that was from 1987 and the Calentia album. Of course, penned and sung there by David McComb, as such an incredible talent. And every few months I like to play something of theirs. It is rapidly approaching 4 o'clock, 4 minutes away from four. 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Now, next hour, we have the likes of Dan Sultan, Don McLean, just to name a few. But to take us up to the 4 o'clock news, Bob Dylan, Elusive, as always, from 1964. The times are a-changin' on Bunbury 103.7.

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1: This is Air News Western Australia. I'm Mark Jansfield. Alleged West Australian drug kingpin Arash Ebrahimi Farr has been arrested in Colombia after evading arrest since 2018. Local police and Interpol apprehended him, leaving hospital after being treated for a gunshot wound. The state government has submitted its final appeal to the Productivity Commission's report into the GST. The Cook government is rejecting the Commission's recommendation to unwind the 2018 deal, which currently guarantees WA at least 75 cents of every dollar of tax revenue. The move could cost the state up to $6 billion. Premier Roger Cook says WA should not be punished for its success. People named on an exclusion list for next week's Land Forces Expo in Perth are threatening to take the state government to court if they're not taken off it. Will Shanahan and Matilda Lane Rose have both been placed on the list for attending past climate protests. If either enters a zone from the convention centre to Elizabeth Quay train station, they face up to 3 years in prison and a $36,000 fine. Ms Lane Rose says it's an over-the-top policy that sets a dangerous new standard.
2: I think the precedent this sets is chilling. It's a complete attack on anyone's right to protest. Like, it's a real worry, and I think we're headed down a slippery slope in WA over the next few years if this is the way we're going.
1: A retired WA Supreme Court judge is making a limited comeback. Andrew Beach served in the court from 2007 until 2023. He's since been appointed as acting parliamentary inspector for the Corruption and Crime Commission, but he'll also be available to help manage the Supreme Court's workload as an auxiliary judge on a 12-month contract. Households are being encouraged to prepare their gardens for the summer so they can stick to two rostered watering days. Advice on how to keep gardens healthy is now available on the Water Corp website as the corporation tries to conserve water after below average winter rainfall. Damien Postma, manager of WaterWise Programs and Projects, says now's a great time to get ahead of the hot, dry weather.
3: We like to use the flip-flop type message. The same as you prepare to go out in the sun, we need to do this for our gardens as we move up to summer. So now it's just the perfect weather to get out there and start putting on soil improver, conditioning your soil, putting on some wetter soil, mulching your garden.
1: In air sport, the AFL's free agency period is now open. Eddie Summerfield reports.
4: Free agency begins today, closing next Friday. Sydney's Joel and Marty expect to join Carlton. Toby Green to make his way to Geelong. Collingwood to sign Lachie Neale, tipped to be among the early signings. Less clear is on how soon Zach Butters will sign with the Western Bulldogs, with free agency to wrap up next Friday. The trade period opens on Monday, a case of deja vu as Hawthorn and Essendon haggle over a deal for now seven-time Essendon Crichton medalist Zach Merritt, with the trade period closing Wednesday week. Eddie Summerfield, Melbourne.
1: Melbourne Demon Jack Viney has returned to Victoria after meeting with West Coast ahead of a potential move. The 32-year-old's been linked to the Eagles and Essendon after being told he wasn't part of Melbourne's midfield plans next season, despite still having 2 years left on his deal. Viney's told Channel 10 in Perth while he is hopeful a deal can be struck, he's yet to make a final decision.
5: Yeah, obviously a lot to weigh up, but bit of a look around last couple of days. Bit to think about with the family and hopefully make a decision soon.
1: And the Western Force and the Waratahs are preparing to face off in tomorrow's Super Rugby Oz Grand Final. The game kicks off at 2:30 at the Scotch College playing fields. Force fullback Matt Greely says he's glad the game's being hosted in Perth.
6: Any opportunity we get to play at home is always exciting, especially without the travel part of it. So yeah, really looking forward. Should be great conditions tomorrow. And as we know, Sea Blue always turns out very loyal group.
1: This is Air News Western Australia.
7: Welcome to the second hour of Friday Drive. Thank you for listening. I'm Jen and I'm your host until 6 o'clock for the next couple of hours. 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The weather now, the weather over the weekend is going to be lovely. We have reached our maximum of 20 today. We're currently, let me see, in Bunbury, 19 degrees. Tomorrow, 8 through to 22, and it will be sunny. Not a chance of rain, they're saying. But on Sunday, there's a 20% chance of rain, and we'll have a minimum of 9 through to a maximum of 20. We may have a little bit of rain on Monday, but Monday is a long day, long time away. Now, coming up, a song with a pretty important message, actually. It's from 1999, and it's brought to us by Stevie Wonder and Babyface. And let's play it now. How Come, How Long?

0: Euroglider's there, Groove from 1988, featuring Grace Knight, of course, on lead vocals, and ably supported by Bernie Lynch. They were a formidable songwriting and performance team, and such an impressive catalogue of songs they produced. And a couple of, I'd like to just, it's 14 past four, but I'd like to mention a couple of good things that have happened locally. Of course, in Bunbury, they are going to reinstate the FOGO bins after a two-year hiatus. And the council are going to provide clear guidelines on what can actually be turned into valuable quality compost. So we need to pay attention, obviously, to the clear, practical information that we get. And, yeah, let's see if we can get this FOGO thing really happening, because it's that biomass that's so important. And so important for our future. And it's terrific to see that Milligan's Really Free Market received a sustainability award as well. They're a terrific organisation, Milligan, and they support all local projects at a community level. So go, Milligan. And coming up, Adele will be turning tables, and then we'll have the magnetic Dun Sultan. So keep it tuned to Bunbury 103.7.
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0: Kacey Chambers, Hollywood, from her 2004 Wayward Angel album. And as another massive Australian talent with her own unique sound, and she collaborates with excellent musicians too. And I saw her live down south a few years ago now, but she is terrific. She's so full of life and so comfortable up there on the stage. It is 26 to 5. Now, coming up, I'm going to play a little homage to the amazing talents of Joni Mitchell. What an incredible musician and songwriter she has been. And so many people love to do versions of her song too. I'm going to play her song Help Me, and then I'll play Katie Lang's version of her song A Case of You. So I hope that you will keep it on at Bunbury 103.7 for those.
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Okay, Dee Lang with her version, her incredible version of Joni Mitchell's song, A Case of You. My goodness, what a voice and what incredible songwriting. Both hailing from Canada, Joni Mitchell, of course, and Katie Lang. It is 14 to 5, local music now, and I love the quirkiness of this. If you're into podcasts, you may have heard of Brett Goldstein. Now, after listening to his podcast, Films to be Buried With, this song evolved. So from Manjum Up Trio, Lemon Myrtle, this is Brett Goldstein on Bunbury 103.7.

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1: The Bunbury Museum and Heritage Centre is holding another free South West Historical Writers Meetup. It's on Saturday, the 17th of October. 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All experience levels and genres are welcome, spanning fiction and non-fiction. Get along to the museum for the next South West Historical Writers Meetup. It's on Saturday, the 17th of October, from 10 a.m. at the Bunbury Museum and Heritage Centre, 1 Arthur Street. 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The Grapevine on Bunbury, 103.7.

Alanis Morissette from 1998, Thank You. And it's so true too, all the difficult, the awkward, the challenging times in our lives, all for our benefit, ultimately. And what a gorgeous little song prior to that from Mansion Up Trio, Lemon Myrtle, their song Brett Goldstein. Oh, fantastic. You're with Jen on Friday Drive, and to take us up to the 5 o'clock news now, the incredible songwriter, songstress, humanitarian, Annie Lennox, Little Bird, on Bunbury 103.7.

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1: Hello there, I'm Terry Daniel. The new Greens leader argues the government should have picked more of a fight with the banks as part of the ban on card surcharges. The changes, which stop businesses passing the fees they are charged by merchants on to customers, also includes a lowering of the fee, which is charged to the business itself. David Shoebridge says there's room to do more on the end of financial institutions.
2: You know, what's always been needed is holding the banks to account. You know, the banks who still want to pass on their costs, and not only costs, make profit from, you know, someone trying to run their coffee shop, someone trying to run their small business.
1: A teenager has been winched to safety after falling from a cliff in Sydney's east. Chris McCarthy reports.
3: Specialist paramedics rushed to Major Street at Coogee this afternoon to find a boy had fallen from the Kimberley's vantage point at the north end of the beach. The Toll rescue helicopter delivered crews down to the 14-year-old, who was found with possible back injuries at the water's edge. He was stabilised before being winched aboard the helicopter and airlifted to Sydney Children's Hospital in a stable condition. Chris McCarthy, Sydney.
1: In South Australia, ambulance ramping stats are back in the spotlight. The September figures have been released. Just over 5,500 hours were recorded on the ramp, down 384 hours on August. But putting aside the improvement month on month, ramping remained 950 hours higher than last year, September 2025. A Saturday rally will be held against One Nation's Victorian state election launch in Melbourne. Warren Pickering will address more than 750 supporters at the Crown Conference Centre. Protest organiser Julie Monterio says Pauline Hanson and her views are not welcome in Melbourne.
4: Every time she tries to campaign and spread that kind of racist rhetoric, you know, scapegoating migrants, scapegoating refugees, for a lot of the crises that we're seeing, you know, with housing and the cost of living, it's not migrants and refugees to blame. Actually, it's her scapegoating that we actually have to oppose out on the street.
1: In Queensland, hundreds of illegal e-mobility devices have been seized 3 months since the Queensland government's tough new laws were introduced. Miranda Workman has the details.
5: Since the laws came into effect on July 1, police have been taking action through Operation Yankee Surety to remove non-compliant devices from the streets and hold dangerous riders to account. 558 devices have been seized in total. More than 2,400 fines have been issued. The highest number of seizures were recorded on the Sunshine Coast, followed by the Gold Coast. Officers also conducted 878 roadside breath tests, catching 68 people riding under the influence. As the operation enters its fourth month, police say they'll continue to enforce the law and educate riders to ensure safety is a priority on Queensland roads. Miranda Workman, Brisbane.
1: Boaties are being reminded preparation is your best defence when heading out for a day on the water. Mark Dransfield has more.
6: A joint operation in New South Wales will see boating authorities engaging with skippers across waterways, checking compliance and ensuring they know what they're doing. New South Wales Maritime Director Nicole Watts says many people don't think to double check their equipment.
7: A lot of boats have been in storage over the winter, so just making sure all the safety equipment is in good working order. Life jackets only work if they're on and they're in good working order and they're, you know, correctly fitted as well. So that's really important.
1: This is AIR National News. Rugby League's eighth immortal is heaping praise on the Newcastle Knights coach Justin Holbrook for his work turning the club around. Newcastle have gone from wooden spooners last year to find themselves in the Premiership decider against the Sydney Roosters this Sunday. Andrew John says Holbrook has connected the team with the town.
8: Start of the year, he got all the team together and took them down a coal mine and said, right, these are our people, these are our standards. This is what these people do to feed their families and save enough money to have a season pass to go watch you play.
1: In a major blow for the Sydney Roosters, veteran utility Connor Watson has been ruled out due to concussion protocols. And the South Sydney Rabbitohs have re-signed Kiwi hooker Brandon Smith until the end of 2028 season. Basketball action tonight, and the Adelaide 36ers take on the Illawarra Hawks on the road tonight. Nick Rakosevic will again be stepping in for injured centre Isaac Humphries. Adelaide coach Trevor Gleeson says he's been impressive.
9: Normally Nick plays that backup role, doesn't he, off the bench, so he's really stepped in and taken that responsibility. We need him. Quite simple, we need him. We don't need him to be crazy stuff out there. We need him, and he's been good for us.
1: In the second game tonight, the Perth Wildcats are at home to South East Melbourne Phoenix. Formula One and Max Verstappen has topped the timesheets in Practice 1 for the Bahrain Formula One Grand Prix. Aussie Oscar Piastri was 11th fastest. Australian Independent Radio News.
10: 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I'm Jen, and we are live and local until 6 o'clock. And it's lovely to have your company as we transition into the weekend. And it is going to be a lovely weekend. Currently, it is now 18 degrees now in Bunbury. It's been a beautiful day. I hope you've been out and about. I was up in the bush up near Collie today in the morning, which was utterly gorgeous. Saw a few flowers and beautiful stuff. We need to get out into the bush a lot more. Well, I do. Tomorrow it'll be 8 through to 22. It will be sunny, so it'll be a gorgeous day. Some light winds, southwest to southwesterly 15 to 20 kilometres in the early afternoon, and then tending south to southwesterly in the late afternoon. On Sunday we'll have a minimum of 9 through to a maximum of 20. We're partly cloudy, slight chance of shower, but that will probably be in the evening. So we're looking at a gorgeous weekend. Now we're going all soft, slow and nostalgic with this lovely little tune from the Furies from 1983, When You Were Sweet 16.

0: Fine Young Cannibals, their Good Thing from 1989. It is 14 past five. You're listening to Friday Drive, which is brought to you by Ironman 4x4. 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Ironman 4x4. Now, I have another quite diverse triple play coming up. I'm reminding myself that this is a drive show and Spiller's Groove Jet is a pretty good track for driving. And then we'll have Cat Stevens taking it back a bit, Hard-Headed Woman, and then finish it off with Simple Minds' Love Song. And as I say Simple Minds, I can't help but think of our gorgeous Jeff Parvin, who passed away quite recently, in fact. And so there's a little bit of something there for everyone. Up after these messages on Bunbury 103.7.
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0: Simple Minds, love song from 1981. That completes the triple play there. And you're with Jen on Friday Drive, brought to you by Ironman 4x4 in Bunbury and Busselton. They are your camping and four-wheel drive specialists. Sorry about that, frog in my throat. It is 28 past five. A little exhibition that I'm going to try to get to before it closes. It's called 31, and it celebrates the creative practice of Margaret River artist Christopher Young, a life committed to making, questioning and evolving. And it's on at Bunbury Regional Art Gallery until the 18th of October. So I'll try to get to that, and I hope you will too. Now, I think that time has come again to play this ripper of a tune. You simply can't help but dance to it. Just hold back a bit if you're in the car, but it's Joy Division's Love Will Tear Us Apart, and it's coming up after this community message on Bunbury 103.7.
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2: 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The exhibition is on until the 15th of November at the Bunbury Regional Art Gallery. Be immersed in various creative mediums from drawing, painting, textiles, sculpture and more. The Iluka Visions exhibition has been a feature of the Bunbury Regional Art Gallery calendar since 1991. It's on until the 15th of November. The gallery is open Wednesday to Sunday from 10 a.m. to 4 p.m. in Whitnam Street. 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
1: Yes, that was the Dixie Chicks, as they were known then, from 2006, Not Ready to Make Nice. And I believe that song was written as a protest song about George W. Bush, but little did they know that Trump was on the horizon. So things can get worse, as we all well know. And apologies for that version of the Joy Division's Love Will Tear Us Apart. I think you got the remix version there, not the raw original, which is much better. But anyway, 23 minutes to 6. We are rapidly approaching that. Coming up, we're going to pay homage to another musical great, Neil Diamond. He'll be coming up after the messages. We'll have Crackling Rosie and then Stones. So keep it on, Bunbury 103.7.
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Yeah, paying homage, depending on whether you're French or not, to Neil Diamond there with a Neil Diamond double, Cracklin' Rosie, and then that one you don't hear that often, Stones, from the album of the same name from 1971, Stones. And recently, 2025, last year, Song Sung Blue, that movie that featured the music of Neil Diamond, with Hugh Jackman and Kate Hudson. What a lovely film that was, featuring his music, and Hugh Jackman just was terrific in that role as the Neil Diamond imitator. Anyway, you are live and local with Jen on Friday Drive, and I'm here until 6 o'clock. Now, we've got some terrific local music now, and we're very, very happy to play the music of local musicians. This one is Hannah Stowe, and she infuses her tracks with raw emotion, a vibrant palette of instrumentation, and has a distinctive Australian flavour. So we are delighted to feature this Perth artist. She's known as Stowe, and this is her new song, Proud, now on Bunbury 103.7.

Bernard Hotel in Busselton. Enjoy an evening of entertainment, glamour and James Bond-inspired fun while supporting the epic community. 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To book or for more information, search for Epic Casino Royale Ball. 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

Yes, Australia's very own choir boys from 1988, Struggle Town. It's time for me to go and thank you for listening. I hope that you have enjoyed the music, and Friday Drive has of course been brought to you by the camping and four-wheel drive specialists Ironman 4x4 in Bunbury and Busselton. And make sure you listen to Braden's Rockopedia at 5 o'clock tomorrow night, where the focus will be on the Irish girl group Bewitched. So he's very diverse in his musical coverage, is Braden. And then Bruiser is in tomorrow night as well at 6 o'clock for 6 o'clock rock. So make sure you have all your requests ready for that. And I'm away next week, so I hope someone will be filling in. But either way, the music will continue. And I will say goodbye for now, but I'll leave you with Aleta Adams' Get Here.

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1: Hello there, I'm Terry Daniel. The Albanese government is defending a decision by the tax office not to accept credit card payments from December. It follows a decision to ban the surcharge on Visa, MasterCard and EFTPOS transactions. The ATO says only 2.3% of businesses pay tax bills using a credit card. A flood watch warning is in place for much of the state of Victoria due to heavy rainfall over the past 24 hours. Melbourne has experienced its wettest day in 2 years, with flooding trapping drivers across the city. David Crook, senior meteorologist at the Weather Bureau, says more rain is on the way this weekend.
2: We've got a flood watch broadly across much of the state, and that does include the sort of catchments down around the southeast and down towards the peninsula as well. Also the Barwon and the upper part of the Yarra River.
1: Queensland's construction industry is continuing the call for more skilled workers as major infrastructure projects ramp up ahead of the 2032 Olympics. Forecasting from Master Builders Queensland shows home building has hit a 10-year high, but the state is forecast to fall nearly 42,000 homes short of the National Housing Accord target over 5 years. General Manager of Policy and Advocacy, Diane Johnson, says they've been working towards a solution for some time.
3: The positive we have out of this is we know what we need to do. We need to tackle productivity. We have already had a lot of progress towards, with the government putting out their productivity report. Pulling back on the CFMEU going into administration has had huge benefits for construction sites.
1: The Queensland Olympics and Paralympics Minister is remaining tight-lipped on what the complete 2032 Games emblem looks like. Four individual pieces have been unveiled so far, three rose and gold curved shapes and one circular piece with a small cutout. The fifth element will be revealed on the Gold Coast this weekend. Tim Mander has offered a hint, saying it's an item the world will picture when they think of Queensland.
4: The emblem's a really important part of the Games. It's going to be the symbol that is synonymous with the Brisbane 2032 Games. You're going to see it everywhere, and it's what will be remembered for decades to come as well.
1: The New South Wales state government has been advised of another website breach by an OpenAI agent. In a statement, the government says the model accessed a National Parks and Wildlife Service web application containing historical information and data about fires in New South Wales. It's understood the incident occurred in June, but OpenAI only reported it this week. The last drive-in cinema in New South Wales is throwing a final hurrah for the NRL Grand Final. The Head and Greta Drive-In in the Hunter Valley will be broadcasting the game for thousands of fans who missed out on tickets. The facility is due to close next month in November. Owner Scott Seddon says it's an event they've always wanted to hold.
5: Every year when we come to State of Origin, we say, oh, if the deciders are, if the third games are decided, we'll cross to it. We've never actually done it. And then, of course, when the Knights were headed for the grand final, we had to say, well, hey, let's do it.
1: Finally, to the Australian share market, the All Ords closed up 60 points at 88.54. And one Australian dollar was buying 69.4 US cents. This is AIR National News. NRL and Newcastle Knights coach Justin Holbrook could come back to haunt the Sydney Roosters in Sunday's NRL Grand Final. He joined Newcastle this year after serving as an assistant coach under Trent Robinson at the Sydney Roosters. League legend Josh Morris telling the Continuous Call Team Daily podcast, Holbrook's inside knowledge will be crucial.
6: He knows plenty about their weaknesses and some of the players' strengths and weaknesses as well. So he'd want to exploit that as well and try and use his knowledge of inside those walls against the Roosters.
1: And the musicians to perform during Jai Arrow's Lap of Honour before the NRL Grand Final have been locked in. Amy Shark and members of the Screaming Jets, Peking Duck and Grinspoon are among those who will reportedly sing You'll Never Walk Alone. And the South Sydney Rabbitohs have re-signed Kiwi hooker Brandon Smith until the end of the 2028 season. Turning to the AFL, and Hawthorn could have the best forward line depth in the AFL next season. Eddie Summerfield reports.
7: Kel Shadier managed just 5 games this year for Hawthorn, with the 21-year-old forward believing he can crack the Hawks' stacked forward line to feature Ben King, Jack Gunston and Marbior Chol in 2027, turning down interest from Melbourne among several other clubs. Free agency is now open. Toby Green's move from the Giants' captaincy to Geelong complete on a 3-year deal, while Sydney forward Joel Amati will join Carlton.
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One of them is Jim Hart, an Irishman who now lives in Bunbury. He's been writing and playing music for decades. 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
1: For 27 years, the Festival of Country Gardens has been holding their spring event. 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

Going home and get my girlie on, it's wine time. 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

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You're showing that you care.

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1: The Bunbury Open Studios event is coming up on the weekend of the 17th and 18th of October. See the work of Joel Smoker. He works in many mediums and has exhibited throughout Australia since 1978. 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The Bunbury Open Studios event is on the 17th and 18th of October. 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

to San Francisco, she must have lost her way. Posting a poster of Poncho and Cisco one California day. She says she believes in a Robin Hood and Brotherhood and colors of green and gray.

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John, Jack, Ben, and Dave make up the band JV Rail. 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
1: Bunbury and the Mandra Ukulele Players are hosting a big friendly ukulele jam session at the Lake Clifton Tavern on Sunday the 18th of October. 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

industry. You gonna take on the world someday. You got blood on your face, a big disgrace, waving your banner all over the place. We're

Rod McGrath first picked up a guitar at 15. Now retired, he's back, sharing music and stories. 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
1: Have a fun time with the kids and grandies on the third Sunday of each month at the Forest Park Miniature Railway. The trams will be running again on the 18th of October in Blair Street. Tickets for rides are only $4. Closed shoes must be worn. You'll be able to treat the littlies with ice creams, drinks and a sausage sizzle. The Forest Park Miniature Railway is running again on the 18th of October. The trains operate between 10 and 2 and are run by volunteers and railway enthusiasts. The Grapevine on Bunbury 103.7.

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overzealous. When I'm down, I get real down. 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

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This new West Australian music is from Charlie Rose. It's called In the Grief on Bunbury 103.7.

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1: The Commercial Sporting and Recreation Club, 21 Simmons Street, is celebrating its 100th birthday on Saturday, the 10th of October. 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

She's a teenage singer-songwriter from Eagle Bay and a finalist in the Outstanding Regional Performer category in the 2020 WA Music Awards. She's Bianca Black. 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

0: Mum's Mum.
1: We looked it up in the dictionary. Sentimental means being moved by sensitive or tender emotions, such as love, nostalgia and music. Josie Arnold looks after the music Tuesdays in Sentimental Evening. 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

0: Doctors in training say the cost of their studies has caused them stress. A new report by the Australian Medical Association suggests training colleges aren't doing enough to support the country's future medical professionals. AMA Vice President Julian Reyes says trainee experiences have remained largely unchanged over the past 5 years.
1: Really, the report was very disappointing in that it only found about 39% of trainees received any useful feedback about their exam performance, and only 44% said that they had that feedback in a timely way.
0: In the South Gippsland region of Victoria, residents were woken early this morning by an earthquake that was centred near Leongatha. Arthur Stevens reports from Melbourne.
2: The 4.8 magnitude quake occurred just after 2 this morning with an epicentre near Leongatha, around 135 kilometres southeast of Melbourne, and an aftershock of 3.1 in the same area. Geoscience Australia says it recorded around 15,000 felt reports in the area in the first hour. Now, whilst it's said to be one of the strongest in the area for the last 20 years, there were no injuries or damage reports. It followed a similar quake last week in Victoria's High Country. Arthur Stevens, Melbourne.
0: A passenger caught up in this week's Fly Dubai hijacking attempt has revealed she feared for her family's lives right up until the aircraft landed. Hiller says even after the attacker was subdued, the damage to the aircraft left them fearing the worst.
3: We were concerned until we landed. The plane was hurt during this situation. So that's why after the other pilot was in, still the flight wasn't so smooth. It feels like something wrong. So it still was very, very terrified.
0: New Greens leader David Shoebridge says the next head of the party will be chosen by members across the country. Senator Shoebridge was elected to lead the minor party earlier this week, following a vote of 11 members of the parliamentary party. The process has been criticised, claiming party members should get a say. Senator Shoebridge has promised to make the change in time for the next leadership ballot. Beachgoers along the east coastline are being urged to prioritise water safety as lifesavers brace for heavy crowds. Australians are 3 times more likely to drown over a holiday period, prompting authorities to remind swimmers to avoid unpatrolled beaches and stay out of the water after consuming alcohol. Surf Lifesaving New South Wales Chief Executive Steve Pearce says it's the small decisions that have a big impact on safety.
4: If you are going to go down to the beach and you do want to have that swim this weekend, you've got to find a place where the red and yellow flags are up, where you see our lifesavers and our lifeguards on duty, because that will be the safest place to swim.
0: Toyota is contacting owners of Klugers made between 2021 and 2025 as part of a large recall. A safety defect in the second row seats of the vehicle could cause injury or death. More than 46,000 vehicles are being affected. Owners of the affected vehicles will be contacted by Toyota. Former Liberal politician Bruce Baird has died. He was the father of former New South Wales Premier Mike Baird and served in both federal and state parliament. Mr Baird's resignation in 2007 paved the way for Scott Morrison to be elected to the Sydney seat of Cook. Bruce Baird was 84. This is AIR National News. AFL News, an Adelaide midfielder, Isaac Rankin, has signed a new 5-year contract with the Adelaide Crows. The deal keeps the 26-year-old with the AFL club until at least the end of 2032. Lachie Neale will team up with Nick Dacos in the Collingwood midfield, with the triple premiership winner joining the Pies on a 3-year deal. The 33-year-old confirmed his move on the opening day of the AFL's free agency period. Neale is excited about playing alongside Dacos.
5: Obviously, everyone knows how great Nick is, and I'm looking forward to learning off of him, and not sure if I'll be able to, but I'll try and teach him a couple of things. We'll see how that goes. It seems like he'll be all over it, though.
0: In other AFL news, captain of the Adelaide Crows, Jordan Dawson, has been named the club's best and fairest for the 4th season in a row. The 29-year-old took out the Malcolm Blight medal ahead of ruckman Lachlan McAndrew and vice-captain Alex Neil Bullen. NRL and a former Sydney Rooster is ready to spoil the party for his old team in the NRL Grand Final on tomorrow night. Knights halfback Sandon Smith was let go by the Roosters last season as they successfully chased Manly's Daly Cherry Evans. Smith, though, insists the Grand Final is not about revenge.
6: Not really, honestly. To win a Grand Final, that's enough motivation. You know, it doesn't matter who it's against. That's the motivation right there to bring a premiership home to this town, this amazing town. That's enough motivation there as it is.
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This bloke from Dunsborough has taken out two songwriting gongs at the Wham Song of the Year Awards in the folk category. Here's Braden Sibbold with this one from 2021. It's called Fading on Bunbury 103.7.

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1: Hello there, I'm Terry Daniel. The G7 has launched a coordinated intervention to ease global fuel price pressures, committing to unleash 100 million barrels of emergency reserves. Escalating conflict and supply disruptions in the Middle Eastern shipping lanes have seen fuel prices soar to six-month highs in Australia, with diesel hovering near the $3 a litre mark.

0: as soon as possible. We're going to continue working on this.
1: The Albanese government is defending a decision by the tax office not to accept credit card payments from December. It follows a decision to ban the surcharge on Visa, MasterCard and FPOS transactions. The ATO says only 2.3% of businesses pay tax bills using a credit card. Labor Minister Tim Ayres says it's not appropriate for taxpayers to absorb the surcharge.
2: The credit card companies are charging too much. That is a charge ultimately on the taxpayers because the ATO has to pay it. It's not the right thing to do. There are alternative ways of paying. And the ATO will work through that with their customers and their stakeholders.
1: Tributes are flowing for former Liberal politician Bruce Baird, who's died aged 84. Chelsea Bowden reports.
3: Bruce Baird's political career spanned two decades, beginning in the New South Wales Parliament in 1984, before entering federal politics, where he played a crucial role in securing the 2000 Sydney Olympics. He was a proud father to three children, including former New South Wales Premier Mike Baird. Prime Minister Anthony Albanese has remembered Mr. Baird as a gentleman and true parliamentarian, while opposition leader Angus Taylor says he was respected across the political aisle as a decent and dedicated man.
1: One Nation Victoria launches its campaign today for the November state election. Unite Against Racism protesters are expected to converge on the launch at Crown Casino. One Nation state leader Warren Pickering says tackling crime in Victoria sits top of the party's agenda.
4: You make that happen by taking a solution-oriented, pragmatic approach, not an expensive one, to ensuring we can get more police on the streets, get our empty stations manned, and ensuring bail laws and sentences befitting of the crimes. Mate, there needs to be consequences.
1: New South Wales police say a group of men arrested after two violent physical and sexual assaults in Sydney's southwest were planning a third attack. Chris McCarthy reports.
5: A 31-year-old woman was sexually assaulted at knife point and robbed at a home in Arncliffe 2 days before a 32-year-old woman was attacked and robbed at Bankstown. Three men have been arrested over the incidents. Sex Crime Squad detectives believe they researched the attacks and targeted the women because they were alone and believed they had cash. Commander Virginia Gorman says a third assault may have been prevented.
6: I believe that they were on their way to target another person potentially last night.
5: The 18, 19 and 20-year-olds have been charged with a string of offences and refused bail. Chris McCarthy, Sydney.
1: This is AIR National News. NRL and Newcastle Knights coach Justin Holbrook could come back to haunt the Roosters in tomorrow's NRL Grand Final. He joined Newcastle this year after serving as an assistant coach under Trent Robinson at the Roosters. Many league greats are tipping his inside knowledge to be crucial. Turning to AFL, and Max Gawn has won his fourth Demons Best and Fairest, taking out the Keith Bluey Truscott Memorial Trophy. The captain finishing with a record-breaking 680 votes. He says even at his age, he still feels the hunger.
7: But to be able to play some good football late into my 30s is the bit I'm most proud of. I think I said this last year, but the longevity part of my career is something that I am extremely proud of.
1: And Cats superstar Bailey Smith has capped off a remarkable 2 years in the blue and white hoops, winning the club's best and fairest. And on a night of football awards, Nick Dacos is Collingwood's Copeland Trophy winner. It's his second club award and comes on top of this year's Brownlow. Turning to horse racing, and the Gay Waterhouse trained Sir Dillius is favourite to take out this afternoon's Turnbull Stakes at Flemington.
8: Well, he's an alpha male, and all the alpha males, especially when both, I suppose when you have two-legged and four-legged, are all pretty good. And he's one of those, you know, he goes out and he beats his chest and he knows it's race day, he gets a little bit sweated up and, ooh, I'm ready to go.
1: Formula One and Ferrari's Charles Leclerc has set the pace on day one of practice for the Bahrain Grand Prix. Australian Independent Radio News.
9: Good morning, everyone, and welcome to Breakfast with Gazza. Gary Donovan joining you on this Saturday morning. Hope everyone's going well. Today's theme will be double word songs, or more so songs like Honey Honey and Ring Ring from ABBA, Cherry Cherry and those sort of songs. Will be the theme today, and to start things off, it will be the Beach Boys with Dance, Dance, Dance, and that's from 1964. 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

If you haven't worked it out, it is two or more words in a song title. And just to show you what I mean, it's Birds with Turn, Turn, Turn there from 1965, and KC and the Sunshine Band up next from 1976 with Shake, Shake, Shake. And you're listening to Breakfast with Gazza.

Pussycat Dolls up for you now with Hush, Hush, Hush. And that goes back to 1996. And you're listening to Breakfast with Gazza.

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All right, to take us out for the last song of the first hour, it will be ABBA again. They seem to have a knack of double word or more songs. And it's Ring Ring from 1974. And you're listening to Breakfast with Gazza.

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1: Good morning, I'm Terry Daniel. The 2032 Olympic and Paralympic Games emblem has accidentally been leaked by the event's organising committee ahead of its official launch. A video explaining the meaning of the emblem was uploaded to YouTube early, showcasing the artwork in full. Queensland Games Minister Tim Mander says the clip was quickly removed, but not before screenshots of the cockatoo-inspired emblem were taken.
2: Obviously, there were people so enthusiastic about looking for the emblem that they've been scanning the internet. It's appeared for a short period of time, and it's out there.
1: Victoria has been rocked by a 4.8 magnitude earthquake overnight. Reporter Emily Rice has more.
3: Well, the epicentre was 135 kilometres southeast of Melbourne, near the town of Leongatha in South Gippsland, but we certainly felt it right across Victoria. It happened at 2:01 a.m. That's what time I was woken up by the shaking, the rattling.